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0: 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India aur Dubai mein houseful shows ke baad, ab pehli baar London mein, dekhiye Ashutosh Rana ko as Ravan aur Rahul R. Bhuchar ko Prabhu Shri Ram ke roop mein. Ramayan ki undiscovered stories live on stage. 9 se 12 July, Eventim Apollo, Hammersmith, Hamari Ram.
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2: Top stories this hour. Military chiefs say an extra £15 billion approved to future-proof the armed forces is woefully short of what's needed to keep Britain safe. Government departments will have to cut 1% from capital budgets to pay for the spending increase, while some road and energy projects are being curtailed. The leader of the Rochdale grooming gang is due to be released this week, but it's emerged he can't be deported. 74-year-old Shabir Ahmed was stripped of his British citizenship when he was convicted in 2012, but he can't be sent back to Pakistan due to provisions in the Immigration Act which bar his removal. Our correspondent Molly Malone reads a statement from the Home Office.
3: On his release, he will be on the sex offenders register for life, ordered to stay away from his victims and banned from contacting any child or young person. As well as facing strict curfews and restrictions zones, his every movement will be tracked, forced to wear an electronic tag.
2: The energy price cap is increasing by 13% from today. It amounts to a £221 rise for the average annual household bill in England, Scotland and Wales. Major British retailers have been caught marketing e-scooters for the purpose of commuting. That's despite privately owned ones being banned from public spaces. 10 people were killed in e-scooter collisions last year. To sport, and Thomas Tuchel doesn't mind England being reliant on captain Harry Kane and Jude Bellingham. They've been the standout players for the three lines so far at the World Cup. Tuchel's team take on DR Congo in the last 32 in Atlanta this afternoon.
4: In a phase of the tournament where we are now, where you dig in, where you relentlessly do what you do, even if it's hard to maybe accelerate the match, it's hard to find clear-cut chances, you rely on your top-quality players in key moments. We have a lot of them.
2: And Ronald Koeman has resigned as the Netherlands manager following their exit from the World Cup. The Dutch lost on penalties to Morocco in the last 32 yesterday. From Sky News, I'm Chris Milligan.
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2: Top stories this hour. It's understood the man presumed to be the next Prime Minister was left surprised by an almost £5 billion funding gap in defence. An extra £15 billion has been set out to future-proof the armed forces, but it's at the expense of reductions in other areas. Plugging the gap could force Andy Burnham to make tough choices around tax and spend. Here's Defence Secretary Dan Jarvis.
3: I have complete confidence that Andy as Prime Minister will absolutely make sure that we safeguard our national security and that we've got the investment, the resources, the capabilities we need to keep the country safe, to work with our allies.
2: A patient's tested negative for Ebola at a hospital in Scotland. A ward of the hospital in Glasgow was said to have been partially closed due to the suspected case. The leader of the Rochdale grooming gang is due to be released this week, but it's emerged he can't be deported. 74-year-old Shabir Ahmed was stripped of his British citizenship when he was convicted in 2012. The energy price cap is increasing by 13% from today. It amounts to £221 rise for the average annual household bill in England, Scotland and Wales. England hope to reach the last 16 of the World Cup tonight. They face DR Congo in Atlanta. Joe Rawson is there.
4: There's been big upsets already at this World Cup and DR Congo are looking to cause another against England. Boss Thomas Tuchel says his players can't be overconfident.
5: A physical team, a quick team, a devoted team.
4: But fans here in Atlanta expect them to get the job done.
6: I like the way we started to play attacking football. It's exciting to watch.
4: Goalkeeper Jordan Pickford says he's ready for penalties if required.
7: If it takes 120, if it takes penalties, we're prepared. We've done all the training and we're ready for the game.
4: Kickoff is at 5 p.m.
2: And in the matches yesterday, France have eased into the round of 16 of the World Cup with a 3-0 win over Sweden. Earlier, Norway beat Ivory Coast 2-1. From Sky News, I'm Chris Milligan.
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0: ये है लाइका रेडियो।
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2: Top stories this hour. A Labour mayor claims she wasn't told her road projects would be scrapped to fund a £15 billion increase in defence spending. Government departments will also have to shave capital budgets to pay for the major investment plan. On Monday, Prime Minister-in-waiting Andy Burnham pledged to rewire the British state by giving regions greater control. Mayor Claire Ward represents the East Midlands.
3: Really disappointing about the process that has taken place and shows that we do need to rewire this country. And making sacrifices in order to be able to defend our country, whilst also recognising that investment needs to take place into infrastructure.
2: It's emerged a ringleader of the Rochdale grooming gang can't be deported when he's released from prison this week. Dual national Shabir Ahmed was stripped of his British citizenship following his conviction in 2012 for multiple counts of rape and sexual offences against girls. A patient has tested negative for Ebola at a hospital in Scotland. A ward of the hospital in Glasgow was said to have been partially closed due to the suspected case. Millions of women are to be offered an annual review for a common but overlooked health condition. Officials are recommending those with polyendocrine metabolic ovarian syndrome to be monitored each year to manage long-term risks. The return to Wimbledon of tennis legend Serena Williams ended in defeat for the seven-time champion against 20-year-old Maya Joint in the first round. Williams saved the match point to force a decider, but the Australian produced a composed performance to progress. She says she couldn't sleep the night before due to her nerves.
4: I mean, she has such an aura, she's such a legend, and this court has so many huge names that have played on it. I've been dreaming about this moment since I was a little kid, so this is pretty crazy.
2: And Ronald Koeman has resigned as Netherlands manager following their exit from the World Cup. The Dutch lost on penalties to Morocco in the last 32 yesterday. From Sky News, I'm Chris Milligan.
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2: Top stories this hour. There's a warning today's 13% increase to Ofgem's energy price cap could be financially devastating for families. It amounts to an increase of over £200 in the average annual household bill in England, Scotland and Wales. Simon Francis from the End Fuel Poverty Coalition says it heaps more pressure on already stretched budgets.
3: People are going to be experiencing even higher bills, getting themselves further into debt, becoming more worried about it. And of course, this isn't the fault of people who are in debt itself. It's because of the high prices that we've been paying for our energy. It's because of the profits that have been being made by the energy industry.
2: Well, we're being urged to submit a meter reading today. Andy Burnham faces a near £5 billion funding gap in the defence budget if he becomes the next Prime Minister. Billions of pounds of funding announced by Sir Keir Starmer yesterday have not been funded yet. Major British retailers have been caught marketing e-scooters for the purpose of commuting. That's despite privately owned ones being banned from public spaces. Patients with a common inherited blood disorder say they're being mistreated when seeking care. UK hospital admissions for sickle cell have risen by 42% in under a decade. NHS England says it's strengthened standards. In sport, England manager Thomas Tuchel admits the pressure's on his team when they face DR Congo in the last 32 of the World Cup this afternoon. Their African opponents have reached the knockout stages of the tournament for the first time. Tuchel says DR Congo have overachieved.
4: A physical team, a quick team, a devoted team, a team that we arrive as favourites, and they can play in the role of an underdog, which suits them very well, of course, and all this is on the table.
2: The winners face Mexico next after the co-host secured a 2-0 victory over Ecuador overnight. And the return to Wimbledon of tennis legend Serena Williams ended in defeat. The seven-time champion lost to 20-year-old Maya Joint in the first round. From Sky News, I'm Cam Hall.
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5: Good morning. In London town, temperatures are reaching 25 degrees Celsius. Nice dry day today. In the Midlands, however, light cloud and a gentle breeze with temperatures reaching 23 degrees Celsius.
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5: 3 minutes past six is the time. Wakey, wakey, rise and shine. Good morning. It's Wednesday, 1st of July. We're finally into the second half of the year. And you're listening into Leica Gold and Leica Radio Midlands. Starting off with two amazing back-to-back songs. Let's do this. Good morning.
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0: 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Cranking out the biggest hits for the capital. 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
1: 14 minutes past 6 is the time. Wakey, rise and shine. A very good morning. It is Cardinal with you till 10 o'clock. And guess what? We are on the first month of the 7th month. No, we're on the first day of the 7th month of 2026. Can you imagine how fast this year is going? It's crazy. Absolutely crazy. I feel really, really anxious about this. I do. I'm getting anxious now. Anyways, you're listening to me live on 1035 Medium Wave, DAB Radio, online and Leica Radio mobile app. That's Leica Gold and Leica Radio Midlands. And Donny Brasco is on our sister radio station, Leica Radio London and Leica Radio Manchester. 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Hope you're doing well this morning, starting off with two amazing back-to-back songs as always, Hum Aapke Hai Kaun and Ram Bal Ram.
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0: I'm Greg Edwards. Good morning. Out on the motorways in the area, traffic is on the move on the M42 through those roadworks between Junction 6 at Birmingham Airport and 9 at Coles Hill. Reminder, there is a 50-mile-an-hour speed limit in force through the restrictions. On the M69, traffic's looking okay on the sensors, and a similar story on the M6, both north and southbound in the area. If you're using the M1 on the southbound side, repairs continue near Leicester Forest East Services with the lane closure in place for several more months, so do expect one or two delays. Looking okay on the sensors on the main routes around Belgrave and around Aston. And that's your latest traffic and travel.
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0: What a lovely classic, Mohammed Rafi in the vocals. I do love this one. Humne Jafar Nasiki from the film Zindagi. You heard here on The Breakfast Show. 6:30 is the time. A very, very good morning to you.
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0: On the Daily Star this morning, England's Jude Bellingham features on the front page with the paper making a number of James Bond references ahead of the Three Lions World Cup clash with Diadongo in Atlanta. On the Daily Mail, in Dentsville is the headline on the front page with the paper reporting that Sir Keir Starmer, who set out his defence investment plan, has left a £5 billion black hole. On the Daily Mirror, Nigel Farage was paid £270,000 for doing 12 hours work as a brand ambassador for a gold bullion dealer. On the Daily Telegraph, it's leading on the news that Sir Keir Starmer has left Andy Burnham with a £5 billion black hole after failing to set out his defence spending plans in full. On the Times, Andy Burnham may have to raise taxes or cut spending in his first budget because of the funding gap. And on the Daily Express, critics have said Labour not making welfare cuts to fund defence opened up the black hole. On The Guardian, the financial headache comes after Sir Keir Starmer unveiled a £298 billion defence investment plan without having fully identified how it would actually be funded. On The Sun this morning, it's leading on the upcoming England-Dongo World Clash at 5pm. And on the iPaper, Sir Keir Starmer is risking a political row with his likely successor Andy Burnham after leaving a third of the £15 billion defence spending plan unfunded. On the Financial Times, NATO chief Mark Rutte had made an economic case for Donald Trump to remain committed to the alliance by saying Europe's rearmament drive is sustaining 195,000 American defence jobs through $300 billion in arms orders. And on the Metro this morning, Sir Keir Starmer has announced defence spending will rise to £80 billion a year, with road and energy projects having to be delayed or scrapped to pay for the defence spending increase. That's the latest on the tabloids. Let's get back to the music.
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0: 6:33 is the time. A very good morning to Sandhya. I hope you're doing well this morning. Good morning to Nadia as well. We've got so many of you, actually. Girish, good morning. Mahendra Patel, number ending 431. Imran, after a long time, good morning. Seher, Farooq and Frida, good morning to you. Let's get back to the music with a bit of Bijuria. Good morning.

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2: I'm Greg Edwards. Traffic's on the move on the main routes around Leicester this morning so far, but don't forget roadworks are underway on St Barnabas Road. That's still closed off from Stonebridge Street through to Spen Street, with the diversion to follow for several more weeks. Looking good on the centres around Highfield. Roadworks still underway if you're travelling in Loughborough. The A6006 is closed for repairs, with a diversion between Park Lane and the Haddonwire Industrial Estate turn off. On the motorways, looking good on the M69 and the M1, and things are also moving well on the M42 this morning. And that is latest traffic and travel.
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0: I do love this. 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I've not played it in a long time. From the film Anand Ashram, it's Asha Bhosle and Kishore Kumar.
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2: Top stories this hour. Energy bills are going up by over £200 a year for millions of households in England, Scotland and Wales. Ofgem's energy price cap has risen by 13% today. Debt charities are warning of further pressure on families already struggling with the cost of living. Tom Goswell from the research and analytics company Cornwall Insight says the regulator has to find a balance.
3: We need to make sure prices are sensible for consumers. After all, electricity and gas are absolutely essential fuels for consumers to use. However, as we've seen over recent years, we also need suppliers to be able to stay in business.
2: We're being reminded to submit a meter reading. Aid workers warning of Venezuela's fragile healthcare system is being pushed to its limits a week after huge back-to-back earthquakes. The number of people known to have been killed is nearing 2,000. It's been revealed Donald Trump made more than $1 billion from cryptocurrency last year. The US president's critics say his policies supporting the industry are a conflict of interest. The defence secretary insists a near £5 billion hole in the government's plans to fund the armed forces is the opposite of a hand grenade. Dan Jarvis also wouldn't be drawn on whether Andy Burnham, who's expected to be the next prime minister, was told about the funding gap. England fans will be hoping for a more convincing display when they take on DR Congo in the last 32 of the World Cup this afternoon. These supporters in Atlanta want to see more from Thomas Tuchel's team.
4: I like the way we started playing attacking football. It's exciting to watch, but I think he should be tighter at the back.
5: Congo will sit back again. I think they'll sit deep and they'll make it hard for us.
2: Mexico awaits the winners after the co-hosts were 2-0 winners over Ecuador overnight. And tennis legend Serena Williams says she relished and missed playing at Wimbledon despite losing on her return. The seven-time champion lost to Australia's Maya Joint in the first round. From Sky News, I'm Cam Hall.
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0: Good
6: morning. In London Down, temperatures are increasing to 25 degrees Celsius, a nice dry day. But in the Midlands, temperatures are increasing to 23 degrees Celsius, with some barish coming here and there. But do enjoy the warm, cool weather, because this weekend we are expecting another heat wave.
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0: Cardgell. 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
1: Quarter past seven. Quarter past seven is the time. Wakey, rise and shine. Sorry, I had to just work out what the time is because I'm just still like very, very heavily tired. And the full moon really doesn't help me. I get very tired when the full moon comes. I don't know if any of you feel like that as well. But the strawberry full moon was out yesterday. Beautiful as it is, it drains me so much every time it comes. And I have to rest. And that's what I did exactly yesterday. Some of you take salt bath. Yeah, salt bath is supposed to really help during the full moon. But anyways, let's get back to the music in a few seconds. But let me remind you that you are listening into The Breakfast Show with Cardgell here on Leica Gold and Leica Radio Midland. Starting off with two beautiful back-to-back tracks as always. Raja Hindustani and then Tohfa. Got some more of that, more beautiful music coming up. Just to quickly remind you this morning that bill payers are being urged to submit a meter reading as household energy prices rise by 13% more for millions of people in England, Scotland, Wales and... England, Scotland, Wales today. So do that, please. Anyone whose tariff is affected by regulator Ofgem's price cap and does not have a smart meter should take a reading to avoid previous usage being charged at the new higher rate. And price rises driven by the higher cost of gas may have relatively limited impact owing to warm weather and lower energy use during the summer months. And retailers, including Amazon, Argos and Currys, have been found to advertise e-scooters for use on public roads and paths, despite this being against the UK law. An investigation has found that major brands and independent sellers were promoting their use on the roads, but only rented e-scooters can legally be ridden on roads, cycle paths and in the parks in the UK. So privately owned e-scooters can only be used on private land with the landowner's permission. So if you're seeing any out there on these retailer websites, they're not really supposed to be actually advertising that. So that's exactly what's happening. Right, good morning to so many of you. I love it. Who's this? Lovely. Oh, Amit, hello. Amit, how are you doing? You said your show is a wonderful lifeline in the morning commute. Aw, bless you. Okay, what do you want? I'm joking. And Niranjan, good morning to you as well. Thrupti and the Bartok. We've got Preeti, we've got Suniti, we've got Reena. Number ending in 003. Divya as well. Dil, it is Wednesday and you've sent me some Jaffa cakes. I love Jaffa cakes. Bami Singh, good morning to you as well. And Usha, we are...

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2: Okay, so we've had a really good one this evening or last night. Mexico played against Ecuador, who scored 2-0 to Mexico. Tonight is the big one with England and Congo. 5 p.m. it starts UK time. How are we watching it this evening? Do tell me. 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
2: And today the first winner for our Bollywood flashback is Snehal from Aylesbury. Well done, well done. We've also got other answers coming through. Bhavisha, you've also got it right. Manoj Patel, Kapil. We've got Niranjan as well. Girish, you've got the answer right. Not Amir Khan, Thrupti. Sheldon, you've got the answer right as well. Good morning to Shabir. Good morning to Naz. Thank you for your lovely messages. Let's get back to the music from the hit film Suhaag.

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3: I'm Greg Edwards. Traffic's on the move around Highfields and Handsworth Wood, according to the sensors. Round and about in Loughborough, the A6006 is closed for roadworks just near to the Park Lane junction, so there is a diversion in place there for a few more weeks. If you're heading out onto the motorways, traffic's on the move on the M1 southbound through the ongoing roadworks just near to Leicester Forest East services. There is a lane closure in place there for several more months. If you're using the M42, it's coping well through that long-term work between junction 6 for Birmingham Airport and Junction 9 at Coleshill. Just the 50-mile-an-hour speed limit there to bear in mind. And that's your latest traffic and travel.
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1: It was just another day. 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But then, just around the corner, came the unexpected. He'd let his speed creep a little too high as he approached a bend. And he was no longer driving at the right speed for the road. The scary thing is, he didn't even realize. Driving even a little too fast for the situation is a major cause of collisions, especially on country roads where you don't know what's around the corner. Think. Don't let your speed creep.
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2: I felt like I had to get tougher skin from quite a younger age. 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

0: What a classic from the film Hamraaz. Harish Rudha's enjoying the music this morning. Prakash is enjoying it as well. Tripti's got the answer right for today's Bollywood flashback. And oh my gosh, Banu, what have you sent me? Oh, what is that? That looks like... hold on a minute. Chai, and let me just see the picture. One second. Is that... I don't understand what that is. So you've put... what are they called? Oh, it looks healthy, by the way. I know are they crackers, and they've put bananas on them and nuts and everything. And really nice, actually. Looks good. You enjoy your breakfast while I continue with the breakfast show, hey?
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0: Okay, so let's now continue with our Bollywood flashback this morning. I'm going to play you another dialogue, and let's see if you can work it out.
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0: And by the way, don't forget, we've got tennis updates coming up at the top of the hour. Prices at Wimbledon are getting so wild that fans are starting to feel like they're paying entry fees every time they order a drink. Like a pint is creeping towards a tenner. And if you fancy strawberries and ice cream, that's about £9.30. Oh my gosh, people are calling it daylight robbery. And honestly, you can see why, right? Anyway, let's get back to the music. A nice classic from the hit film, Sirsala.

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0: What a classic. 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
0: So well done to Shabir. We've got Girish, Jatinder, Arun and Divya. You got the answer right for today's Bollywood flashback. Well done to everybody, in fact. It is, of course, the hit film Mohra, which was released on this day in 1994, directed by Rajiv Rai, starring Nazruddin Shah, Akshay Kumar, Sunil Shetty, Raveena Tandon, Poonam Jhawar and Raza Murad as well, with Paresh Rawal. Music composed by Viju Shah. Let's celebrate Mohra.
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1: Traffic and travel.
3: I'm Greg Edwards on the M42 on the southbound side. An accident is causing delays between Junction 10 at Tamworth and Junction 9 at Coleshill. The carriageway is partially blocked. Meanwhile, in Baggington, the A46 Kenilworth bypass is closed southbound following an accident. Traffic is diverting off at the A45 Festival Island through to Stoneley, causing some queues. In Wolverhampton, a breakdown is causing delays on Ring Road St David's at Bilston Road Island. It's partially blocked there. On the metro, disruption services between Wolverhampton St George's and the Royal, and also between Wolverhampton Station and the Royal. That's the latest.
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4: The theatrical blockbuster Mrs. Kapoor's Daughter's Wedding is back for a third season. This time there's a wedding, a secret and a murder.
5: OMG!
4: Mrs. Kapoor's Daughter's Wedding 3, The Murder Mystery. As the celebrations begin, the truth turns deadly.
5: Murder Mystery!
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2: Top stories this hour. Millions of households across Britain will see their energy bills rise by up to 13% from today. Ofgem's increased its price cap in response to pressure on wholesale costs caused by the conflict in Iran. Charities are warning it will push more families into debt when winter weather sets in. Our correspondent Phoebe Southworth says it will be another headache for whoever's the Chancellor in the autumn.
3: At the top of their intray will be the cost of living crisis and trying to get a handle on energy bills for people across the UK. The question that a lot of people will be asking is, will there be any support for particularly vulnerable households in terms of energy bills in the months to come?
2: A three-year-old boy has been pulled alive from the rubble in Venezuela 6 days after back-to-back earthquakes. Well, the toddler was rescued in La Guaira, which has been the hardest hit by the disaster. Nearly 2,000 people have died and tens of thousands are still missing. Former Home Secretary Amber Rudd is going to lead a review into prison safety in England and Wales. She'll look at gang violence and how to stop drones flying drugs and weapons into jails. Documents in the US reveal President Trump made more than £1 billion from cryptocurrency last year. He also made millions from branded watches and Bibles. England will attempt to reach the last 16 of the World Cup this evening. They take on DR Congo in Atlanta. Goalkeeper Jordan Pickford insists the team are ready for penalties if needed.
4: Not our football now. Anything can happen. And, you know, for us as England, we want to win in 90 minutes. But if it takes 120, if it takes penalties, we're prepared. We've done all the training and we're ready for the game.
2: Co-hosts Mexico await the winners. And the return to Wimbledon of tennis legend Serena Williams ended in defeat. The seven-time champion lost to 20-year-old Maya Joint in the first round. From Sky News, I'm Cam Hall.
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5: Good morning in London town. Temperatures are increasing to 25 degrees Celsius today. Sunny spells throughout the day. And in the Midlands, temperatures are increasing to 23 degrees Celsius. A bit of barish here and there, but a nice warm day.
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5: Three minutes past eight is the time. 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Kajal with you till 10 o'clock here on The Breakfast Show. Leica Golden, Leica Radio Midlands. And in this hour, we bring you football updates and, of course, morning mantra. But let's start off with two classics, the 70s and 80s, and we continue.
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1: Quarter past eight is the time. 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And you're listening into Like a Golden, Like a Radio Midlands. 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Starting off with two amazing back-to-back tracks. We always do, so, don't we? At the top of the hour, it's got to be the top songs. Shan from, the song Janu Meri Jaan from the hit film Shan, and then Karwan Se Chardi Jawani Meri Chal Mastani. We've got more beautiful, beautiful music coming up very, very shortly. Now, apparently phone addicts lose 2 days a month to doom scrolling, and they prefer it to anything else, even being romantic with their partner. We spend an average 96 minutes a day going through negative news and social media feeds on our mobiles. You know, when I go home, I see the two of these, the two at my house here, I see them looking at the phone constantly. Okay. What is so interesting that you need to keep looking at your phone when the TV's on? I read from my phone. There's a lot of articles I read. So I'm like, you know, trying to read, and then I take a break from the screen and then I read again. But when I look at these two, they're like, oh, okay, something's really interesting. And have you noticed face expressions change as well? It's like your face stays into one little expression and it doesn't move, and I get scared that the weather might change and then their faces might just stay like that. I look at them and think, oh my God, what if your face stays like that? What if the weather doesn't change and your face just stays like that? I used to always get worried like that as a child. Gen Z are the worst culprits. You know, they're racking up 143 minutes. A yucky 41% of scrollers prefer to do it when they're sitting on the toilet. Oh gosh. And while 12% admit doing it when they're in a wedding. I know, I do that as well. Or in a school event. And 10% have chosen doom scrolling over getting very close with their partner. That's definitely not happening with me.
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1: 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How are you watching the football today? How are you watching it? It's England playing today.

0: Okay, time. I did ask you how you're going to be watching it. Come on, we all are. Belgium plays against Senegal later on from 9 p.m. and Leica Radio Network presenters will be updating you. 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
3: I'm Greg Edwards on the M42 southbound. Traffic is still queuing from

0: Junction 10 for Tamworth through to Junction 9 at Coleshill. It's all because of an accident which is now on the hard shoulder. All lanes have been reopened, so hopefully things will gradually improve. It's looking okay in the area on the M69. Similar story if you're using the M1. It's coping well southbound through the roadworks by Leicester Forest East Services, according to the sensors. Off the motorways in Baggington, the A46 Kenilworth bypass is closed southbound because of an accident. Traffic's diverting from the A45 at Festival Island. And that's your latest traffic and travel.
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0: Sona Nigam on the vocals. What a classic from the film Dilse you heard here on The Breakfast Show. 8:33 is the time. Good morning to Akanksha. He's on the school run, loving the music, finding it refreshing. Yeah, this one is. Himanshu, hello, hello, hello. Hannah, good morning to you. Assalamu alaikum, Zaheer. Raj Kumar as well, thank you for your message. You do realize, yeah, I can't read Hindi, by the way. I always get these Hindi messages coming through. I'm like, I can't really read it. Growing numbers of younger women are resorting to plastic surgery so they look good on social media. That really worries me. An average age of women going under the knife is now 39 years of age, down from just 42 just 5 years ago. And the typical age for men having work done from 47 to 45. And a study says that millennial women see the obvious benefits of surgery and think, why wait until my 40s? Do you know, I just love the way everybody looks. So natural. Just be natural. Do you remember back in the day when we had those Polaroid cameras and our normal cameras with the film inside and we had to take it to the camera shop to actually get the photographs printed? And we'd wait days and days for our photographs to come in the big envelope. I love those days. I miss it. And if you look carefully at those pictures, none of them were filtered. We all looked really natural and really innocent and really beautiful. You know, just gone are the days when there was no such thing as filters. And now it's like every photograph we take, even here when I'm having photographs with our presenters, like, oh wait, put this filter on. Like, no, no filters allowed. So if ever, I'm just saying, you have a picture with me, please, no filters. I hate it. I really do. Anyway, we're on the 182nd day of the year. That means there are 183 left. I'm not trying to scare you, but our morning mantra is very, very, very close to what we're about to say, what I've just said to you about how many days are left. Very, very interesting one today. It's also International Reggae Day. Who loves a bit of reggae? I might play some later on the sly. Chicken Wing Day. If you love your chicken wings, then have it today. And National Television Heritage Day. And of course, Second Half of the Year Day.
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0: A conversation I'm having with a lot of the Leica Radio presenters here at Leica Radio Network, and that is, who is coming to Leicester Mela? We are hosting Leicester Mela Saturday 15th and 16th of August at the Abbey Park, and we'd love to see you there, so make sure you are. And we have a great lineup of presenters and artists, by the way, who are, of course, there that weekend as well. Hariharan is back this weekend. He returns to the UK for Soul in India at the Royal Festival Hall. A lot of us are going this Saturday. Are you coming? 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

Sadi mentioned we're in the 182nd day of the year. We have 183 days left until the end of the year. Not trying to scare you, but what I am trying to say is that we now are on 1st of July, our mid-year reset. So welcome to the second half of 2026. I'd like you to take a moment to be proud of how far you've come over the last 6 months. Every lesson, every challenge, every small win has helped shape who you are today. Now it's time to leave behind the negativity, the self-doubt and the excuses. Draw a line under what didn't go to plan and give yourself permission to start again. I'd like you to set your goals with intention. Take consistent action. Stay focused on the person you're becoming, because you know what? You are growing into a much more beautiful person. And I promise you, 6 months, 6 months from now, you'll look back on this moment. 6 months from now, but I go. 1st of January 2027. 6 months baki hai. And if you really think about it, ye jo pichle 6 months humne pass kiya hai na, it's gone really, really fast. Like really fast. I can't actually believe we're in July already. Yes, a bit of anxiety, a bit of nervousness as well, a bit of excitement at the same time. So 6 months from now, you look back on this moment. And I'd love you to do this. I'll do it with you if you want. But make today the day you decided to keep going, to believe in yourself, and to finish 2026 much stronger than you started it. So in other words, no regrets, no looking back, just progress. And why? Because I know a lot of us do get a little anxious around this time. कि यार 6 महीने हो गए, हमने क्या किया, कुछ भी नहीं किया, ये हुआ वो हुआ, चलो ठीक है, हो जाता है ना. हम कोई परफेक्ट तो नहीं है, आप 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

0: Yeah, I believe her. I do believe her. Do you believe? Do you believe her? Maza aa raha na. Yeah? Do you think so? I definitely believe her. Alka Yagnik Udit Narayan on the focus on this hit film, Kehmat Se Kehmat Tak. It's 9 minutes to nine. Thank you for your lovely messages coming through. Don't forget our artist of the week, by the way, Shamshed Begum. Any nice Shamshed Begum songs you've got which we've not played, let me know. I may just play one today.
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3: I'm Greg Edwards. Still no service on the West Midlands Metro between the Royal and Wolverhampton St George's, and also between the Royal and Wolverhampton Station. That's because of an obstruction on the line. On the roads in Paddington, the southbound side of the A46 Kenilworth bypass is still closed after an accident. Traffic's diverting from the Festival Island, the junction with the A45, through to Stoneleigh, and there is a queue on the approach as a result. In Wolverhampton, on Ring Road St David's, a breakdown is partially blocking the road on the roundabout at the junction with Middle Cross at Bilston Road Island this morning. Traffic's slow. And that's your latest traffic and travel.
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11: It was just another day, a familiar drive through familiar country. But then, just around the corner, came the unexpected. He'd let his speed creep a little too high as he approached a bend, and he was no longer driving at the right speed for the road. The scary thing is, he didn't even realize driving even a little too fast for the situation is a major cause of collisions, especially on country roads where you don't know what's around the corner. Think. Don't let your speed creep. It was just another day. A familiar drive through familiar country. But then, just around the corner, came the unexpected. He'd let his speed creep a little too high as he approached a bend, and he was no longer driving at the right speed for the road. The scary thing is, he didn't even realize driving even a little too fast for the situation is a major cause of collisions, especially on country roads where you don't know what's around the corner. Think. Don't let your speed creep.
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2: Top stories this hour. Gas and electricity bills are going up across Britain from today as Ofgem's energy price cap rises by 13%. The average household will pay up to £221 more over a year. Ministers say investing in renewables and home insulation will eventually bring costs down. But green energy expert and Labour donor Dale Vince says support isn't focusing on the most vulnerable.
3: While 5 million people live in energy poverty, for example, the government are giving money to people that can afford to buy a new car to go electric and £8,000 to buy a heat pump, which would put their bills up. And it's increasingly looking like net zero is for people with money. It's not for people that are struggling.
2: The UN is warning the number of deaths caused by two earthquakes in Venezuela could reach 10,000 as bodies continue to be pulled from the rubble. Nearly 2,000 people are already known to be dead. Hundreds of buildings collapsed in the disaster, with the state of La Guaira among the worst hit regions. Our correspondent Martha Kellner, who's there, says rescue efforts have been relentless.
4: Lots of people digging, and every so often one of them will hold their hands in a fist, and that is shorthand here now for silence. It means that someone there believes they may have heard noises from within the wreckage, that there may be someone alive in there.
2: Concerns have been raised over how the government will fill a near £5 billion black hole following a funding pledge for the armed forces. The long-awaited defence plan was unveiled by Sir Keir Starmer yesterday, but will likely need answering by prospective Prime Minister Andy Burnham. It's been revealed Donald Trump made more than £1 billion from cryptocurrency last year. He also earned millions more from real estate and Trump-branded merchandise. Major British retailers have been caught marketing e-scooters for the purpose of commuting. That's despite privately owned ones being banned from public spaces. And co-host Mexico are into the last 16 of the World Cup after a 2-0 victory over Ecuador. They'll face either England or DR Congo, who play this evening in Atlanta. From Sky News, I'm Cam Hall.
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0: Good
5: morning. Temperatures are increasing to 23 degrees Celsius in the Midlands, with some rain taking over later on in London. However, temperatures are increasing to 25 degrees Celsius. Nice and sunny, warm, dry day.
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5: 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Feeling very hungry right now. I normally don't, but I'm feeling really, really, really hungry. Is it because you keep sending me your breakfast pictures? Maybe, but I love it. Kajal on Leica Gold and Leica Radio Midlands. 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
1: It's 9:15. Hello, hello, hello. And this is Kajal with you till 10 here on The Breakfast Show, Like a Go, Like a Radio Midland. Starting off with two beautiful back-to-backs, as always, from the film Aatish, Aa Mere Jaaniya. And then from the film Betab, Jab Hum Jawan Honge. Jaane ka honge, pata nahi, I don't know, but I did mention a morning mantra earlier on today that we have 6 months until 1st of January 2027. We really are going to work on our goals. And then 6 months later, we're going to look back and say, oh my gosh, I can't believe how far I've come. That's what we're going to be doing, right? That's all I can say about this particular song, Jab Hum Jawan Honge. Jaane kaha honge, 2027 mein honge hum. Anyways, so this morning I asked, how are you watching football? A lot of you have given me mixed answers. So 3 out of 5 are actually going to the pub with friends and family to watch the football. England are playing today. We've got Nayan said he's going to be sitting at home. His brothers are coming round, so he's having a proper brother session today with beer, with popcorn, and with some pakora. Oh, I would love that. I really would. The pakora, by the way. Saying that, yesterday I ate a whole box of pakora, which was in my fridge. I warmed it up and I just ate it all one by one. I think about 7 of them. I did that. Yeah, I did that. That was my kind of dinner last night. I didn't want to eat anything heavy. I was like, what can I have? Something just to pick on. And I saw this lovely dabba pakora and I was like, oh, this is so nice. Isn't that the brown bhajia we make at home? Oh, it was just so good. We put it in curry sometimes, or sometimes I have it with my garam garam coffee, my Indian coffee. But yesterday I just ate them. I sat there eating one by one, admiring and enjoying that pakora. Gosh, someone's hungry this morning.
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0: Our artist of the week is Shamshed Begum. I'm a little bit stuck about what song to play today. Please help me here. And then, of course, if I've not played it in the last 5 days, then I'll play it for you. But I really am stuck today with Shamshed Begum song. Come on, help me here. Help me. Can we just find me a nice Shamshed Begum song? And, of course, WhatsApp me on this number.
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0: What a really, really, really lovely song from the film, and you heard here on The Breakfast Show. Very good morning. It's Kajal with you till 10 o'clock here on Leica Gold and Leica Radio Midlands. Now, before we do speak to Kamal Prabhakar about cricket this morning, I'm absolutely loving how many of you have actually come back to me about today's national day in, well, it's supposed to be a half national day today because, of course, football is on. So let me quickly read some of your messages this morning. First of all, I've got a number ending. I mean, I've got a name saved here as Auntie G, but I really like to know what your name is. So number ending in 170. You said, Assalamu alaikum, Kajal. Wa alaikum salam. Hope you're well. Just tuned in as kids. I am not leaving kids to school today. Oh, you're not taking your kids, the grandkids to the school today. Talking about football, right? She says, as a teenager, I watch with my 4-year-old brother, my 4-bro. Boy, that was fun. Okay, I watch with my 4 brothers. Catch, come on, get with it. As a teenager, I watched my 4 brothers. Boy, that was fun. After marriage, then with my only son, and now with my 3 grandsons with all sorts of mixed snacks. Have a good day. Wow! Look at how she watches football. I love that. Generation after generation after generation and still enjoying football. I love it. Who's this? Apurva, good morning to you. You said, hi, Kajal. Today is Doctors and Chartered Accountants Day in India. Wish all the Indian chartered accountants in the UK a happy Chartered Accountant Day. And that's, of course, by chartered accountant herself, Apurva Shah. Thank you, Apurva. I'm wishing you a really brilliant Chartered Accountant Day as well. Mithul Patel says, I thought National Leave Office Early Day was just on the 2nd of June. Correct me if I'm wrong. Mithul, it's not today. That's what we're saying. It should have been today. That's what we're saying because obviously football is on. Raviji, good morning to you as well. Rajendra Raj and Murdu, good morning to you after a long time. Bhar Patel, Jasmine, and we've got number ending in 798. Vajahat, you're listening on Alexa. Thank you, thank you. And oh my gosh, sorry, I'm getting a little center here. I've got a little, is it Mila or Myla? Rekha, please confirm. You said, look who's saying hello to you and all the listeners. It's Myla Manik. And we're babysitting her today. Dada Kirit and Dadi Rekha. Oh, you're so cute. You're so beautiful. Oh, I love little babies.
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0: You know, I was always told back in the day that I should be a cricket commentator. So I was thinking the other day, you know, I was actually thinking yesterday that have I been on radio too long? Do I need to do something else? If I do decide to do something else, it would definitely be cricket commentating. Definitely, definitely. But I think the best one we have right now is Kamal Prabhakar. So good morning, Kamal. How are you doing?
3: Very, very good morning to you, Kajal. Yes, I am. I second you then that you should become a commentator, and I think you should start straight away.
0: Oh, wow. You better tell Raj that. You know, just hand in my notice and let me go.
3: We'll do that. But yes, so congratulations to, you know, Australia. You know, Australia played such a game that bowling, batting, you know, fielding, they were A-class in everything, you know, and they caught their catches. And what a win, and quite an easy win, because I was quite disappointed actually with West Indies.
0: Yeah.
3: West Indies didn't put up much of a score, wasn't much of a fight. They lost their wickets quickly. And, you know, I felt sorry for the supporters actually, because there's quite a lot of supporters. And the game obviously didn't last that long. You know, in 12 overs, Australia got their runs. So, congratulations to them, and they're in the final. And you predicted that as well.
0: Yes, yes, I did actually. I was quite, you know, I was quite confident about this. Winning by 8 wickets with 42 balls left is a massive, massive, massive one in itself. I just want to go back to what you said about West Indies, though. Why did you feel that they didn't play as good as they have been? What was the loss there?
3: You know, the West Indies, I mean, it's either they turn up or they don't, because like silly shots, I mean, in the beginning, you've got to make a partnership, you've got to start hitting, you know, you've got a lot of batting coming in, but they were too under pressure, they were not taking risk. You've got to take a risk, you've got an opening batsman who's a hitter, and they were playing steady, so really, they put the pressure from themselves before they started building. And then they, as they were trying to hit out, then they started losing the wickets at the wrong time.
0: Right.
3: And it, they've got to get back to the blackboard, and I think they need a few things to sort out. But look, Australia is very, very powerful. And then now, Kajal, we've got on Thursday, tomorrow, England taking out South Africa. That's going to be an amazing, amazing game. So I'm really looking forward to the final. Whoever gets in the final, England or South Africa, will be a great final. But England, I think, would do it.
0: Okay, let's do it. So I'm also going for England tomorrow as well, and we'll obviously stay updated. Obviously, the match is in the evening, tomorrow evening, but we'll talk about more of it tomorrow anyway. But next up is Ritu Sharma, so give her the update as well. Thank you so much, Kamal. Thank you. Speak to you soon.
3: Have a great day.
0: And you, bye-bye.
3: Bye-bye.
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0: Wow. All right, cricket, let's do it. We've done it. We've done football. Now let's do this.
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0: We're doing this now. Doing a bit of junuri. It's been a long time, right? Let's do it. Even though I'm in my trackies this morning. Yeah, I'm in my trackies.

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0: What a classic that is. I love it. From the film Shakti, you heard it here on The Breakfast Show. Thank you for your lovely messages coming through this morning. Some of you are sending me, some of you actually sending me bhajia. Oh, Smita from Ankleshwar says, I'm Sandhya's sister. Thanks for the wishes. Please dedicate any song for Sandhya's family. Thank you so much, Smita. I hope you had a lovely day. I will dedicate the next song to her. Mithul, good morning to you as well. And Chandu says, today at 5:30 p.m, England take on India in the first of T20s at Durham. So this evening, you've got both football and cricket almost together. Would you be jogging from one to the other? Yeah, Chandu, you know what? I could be doing that. I could be.
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0: Hansa loves cricket too. 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And her son and granddaughter play football. 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Really amazing message. Right, time for me to love you and leave you, but I'm going to leave you the lovely Oldie Goldie. Stay locked in and I'll see you tomorrow. 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
1: Traffic and travel.
3: I'm Louisa Gale and it remains really slow northbound on the M6. The carriageway partially blocked from Corley services up towards the M42 at Junction 4, although moving a little better now southbound on the M1. All lanes have reopened from this morning's accident between Colville and the A50 at Junction 22 down towards the M69 at Junction 21. Significant disruption around Coventry this morning, particularly through Baggington, as the A46 Kenilworth bypass remains closed from this morning's accident from the A45 Stonebridge Highway at the Festival Island down towards Stony Road. And in Coseley, Ettingshaw Road still closed southbound as major work continues there for Meadow Lane towards the A463 Shaw Road.
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14: It was just another day. 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He'd let his speed creep a little too high as he approached a bend. 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The scary thing is, he didn't even realize. 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Don't let your speed creep.
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2: Top stories this hour and some breaking news. Two police officers who responded to Henry Novak's murder in Southampton last December are being investigated for potential gross misconduct. The Independent Office for Police Conduct says its investigation has entered a new phase. The student was handcuffed as he lay dying after his killer lied about being racially abused. The watchdog says it will look at whether race or religion influenced the officers' decisions. There's a warning. Today's 13% increase to Ofgem's energy price cap could be financially devastating for families. It amounts to an increase of over £200 in the average annual household bill in England, Scotland and Wales. Tom Goswell from analytics company Cornwall Insight says the regulator Ofgem has to find a balance.
3: We need to make sure prices are sensible for consumers. After all, electricity and gas are absolutely essential fuels for consumers to use. However, as we've seen over recent years, we also need suppliers to be able to stay in business.
2: A three-year-old boy has been found alive in rubble in Venezuela after two devastating back-to-back earthquakes almost a week ago. Tens of thousands of people are still missing. New guidance says women with PMOS should be given yearly checkups. The health regulator says it would help with earlier diagnosis and better care. Thomas Tuchel believes scars of previous setbacks will help England in their quest for World Cup glory. His side take on DR Congo this evening for a place in the last 16. These Congolese fans in Atlanta think they can cause an upset.
4: Failure is not an option.
5: We are going to win. England is going back home. They're going to drink their tea.
6: England is a big competition for us, but I think we can do it.
7: We're the Congo. We're the best team of Africa. We don't care about nobody.
2: And fewer than half of drivers think they could pass their theory test today. It's 30 years since the first assessment. From Sky News, I'm Cam Hall.
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3: Top stories this hour. Two Hampshire officers involved in the Henry Novak case are being investigated by the police watchdog for potential gross misconduct. Body cam footage shows the 18-year-old was handcuffed as he lay dying, despite telling officers he'd been stabbed. Millions of people are facing higher energy costs from today as Ofgem raises its price cap by 13%. Households in Britain will pay up to £221 more per year. Ministers say investing in renewables will eventually bring costs down, but green energy expert and Labour donor Dale Vince says support isn't focusing on the most vulnerable.
4: While 5 million people live in energy poverty, for example, the government are giving money to people that can afford to buy a new car to go electric and £8,000 to buy a heat pump, which put their bills up. And it's increasingly looking like net zero is for people with money. It's not for people that are struggling.
3: The family of a 3-year-old boy who was injured after allegedly being thrown into a crocodile enclosure in Cambridgeshire have thanked the keepers who rescued him. They say he faces a long road to recovery. Village People frontman Victor Willis has died. He was 74. Matt Steele has more.
5: It's fun to stay at the
6: Performing dressed as a police officer, Willis co-wrote and was the lead singer on their huge hit YMCA. It spent 3 weeks at number one in the UK, sold millions of copies around the world and created a dance routine known to generations. Willis left the group in the 1980s and became locked in legal battles over song royalties, but he did appear with his bandmates at Donald Trump's inauguration last year.
3: England's manager says his side are prepared for their opponents to make their lives difficult in their first knockout match at the World Cup. They take on DR Congo in Atlanta this evening. And UK house prices rose 2.2% over the past year, but Nationwide says the figures remain largely unchanged in June. From Sky News, I'm Cam Hall.
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0: Good morning, आइए बात करते हैं आज के मौसम की. और आज मिला जुला मौसम है, कभी बादल रहेंगे कभी धूप आ जाएगी और मौसम ज्यादा गर्म भी नहीं है लेकिन ठंडा भी नहीं है. 25 डिग्रीज तक टेम्परेचर रहेगा आज लंदन में मैक्सिमम और मिडलैंड्स में भी 23 डिग्रीज के आसपास रहेगा आज मैक्सिमम टेम्परेचर.
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2: Top stories this hour. Two of the police officers who responded to the attack on Henry Novak in Southampton last year are being investigated for gross misconduct. The 18-year-old was detained as he lay dying after his killer falsely accused him of racism. The Independent Office for Police Conduct says it'll examine whether race or religion influenced how they treated him and Vikram Digwa. Our correspondent Barney Papadopoulos explains what the watchdog will look at.
3: Potential failures to recognise that Henry Novak needed urgent medical attention, potential failure to act immediately after he was stabbed, and the decision to handcuff him whilst he was on the ground.
2: Hampshire Police says it's cooperating. The Defence Secretary has revealed he has had assurances that Andy Burnham would invest in defence should he become the new Prime Minister. Sir Keir Starmer has been accused of leaving his successor with a £5 billion black hole in the defence investment plan. Dan Jarvis says historic amounts of money is being put into the armed forces to keep us safe.
4: It's entirely routine that in major committals of resource, some of the money will be allocated in the context of the next budget or the next spending review. It means that we are now spending historically high levels on defence.
2: The average British household faces a more than £200 increase in their energy bill from today. Customers on variable tariffs are being urged to submit meter readings after Ofgem raised its price cap by 13%. Village People frontman Victor Willis has died at the age of 74. He dressed as a policeman in the band's hit YMCA. Thomas Tuchel believes scars of previous setbacks will help England in their quest for World Cup glory. His side take on DR Congo this evening in their first knockout round. And three-time Commonwealth Games gold medalist Duncan Scott has started the Scottish leg of the King's Baton Relay. A scaled-back version of the event gets underway in Glasgow later this month. From Sky News, I'm Cam Hall.
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4: 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fielded well, caught their catches. Australia 127 for 2 in 13 overs, so they won. Congratulations to Australia playing the final on Sunday. Now Rituji, on Thursday tomorrow we got the mighty England taking the mighty South Africa. The winner out of that, there is a big prize to go into the final on Sunday. So ye hamanga bahut bada hamanga hone wala, or it's going to be an electrified game, and especially being the home nation England, there will be a lot of support. And my thinking is that England should take this, and maybe could be Australia England final. So keep on listening, keep on watching somewhere along, and we'll give you all the updates from the ground for Leica Gold and Leica Radio. Keep your ears on it, and we'll bring you the cricket in your home and wherever you are listening from.
0: Thank you, Kamal.
4: That's it. Okay, thank you. Have a great afternoon.
0: Thank you.
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2: Top stories this hour. The Defence Secretary says he's had assurance Andy Burnham will find the money needed to invest in the military. Yesterday, it was revealed a £4.7 billion funding gap will be left to the next Prime Minister to fill. Mr Burnham's expected to succeed Sir Keir Starmer, who says the row is faux outrage. But Tory leader Kemi Badenoch says the government should already have found the money.
3: The Strategic Defence Review was published last year. It should have been in the last budget, not the next budget. The plan has unravelled. It is a total dereliction of duty. Yep.
2: Two police officers are under investigation for potential gross misconduct over how they dealt with the stabbing of a student in Southampton moments before his death. 18-year-old Henry Novak had been falsely accused of racism by his murderer Vikram Digwa and was detained as he lay dying. The family of a three-year-old boy who was injured after ending up in a crocodile enclosure in Cambridgeshire have called the ordeal an extremely challenging time. He's in a stable condition. The Halifax brand is being scrapped. Owner Lloyds is converting all the Building Society's accounts into its name, adding customers don't have to do anything. It'll end 173 years of the West Yorkshire firm appearing on the high street. England's World Cup campaign reaches the knockout stages later ahead of tonight's game with DR Congo. Dear England playwright James Graham has penned a love letter to the nation as part of the National Conversation Initiative. Actor Sir Ian McKellen voices it.
4: They say our spirit is broken, yet how we laugh and how we love. We know who we are at our best when we are together. Don't let them tell you otherwise.
2: And British tennis player Dan Evans's career has come to an end with defeat alongside Henry Searle in the men's doubles at Wimbledon. The 36-year-old retires after two decades in the sport. From Sky News, I'm Cam Hall.
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5: And a good afternoon to you. We got 25 Celsius maximum temperatures in London and 23 Celsius maximum temperatures in the Midlands. And this afternoon will be mainly dry with variable clouds and sunny spells. Cloud will build up at times, meaning the odd light shower cannot be ruled out. It's turning warm.
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5: That was Ritu Sharma in the hot seat of Ravi Sharma. Ab hum yaad kar rahe hain aaj Hari Prasad Chaurasia. 88th happy birthday of Hari Prasad Chaurasia. 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

even a little too fast for the situation is a major cause of collisions, especially on country roads where you don't know what's around the corner. Think. 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
1: It was just another day, a familiar drive through familiar country. 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Don't let your speed creep.
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0: Of course, we've heard Amitabh Bachchan's version in Silsila, 1981 ki film. This is some lovely music of Silsila that we've been listening for so many years. And we give the credit to Shiv Hari, the Jodi. And we are wishing 88th happy birthday to Hari Prasad Chaurasia.
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11: And we got news for you. 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And Hariharan ji ka music, I mean Hariharan ji ki awaaz suniye. Film Lamhe. Lamhe, the music was Shiv Hari. And we are wishing none other than Hari Prasad Chaurasia happy 88th birthday today with this particular song from Lamhe.

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3: The top stories this hour. The Defence Secretary says he's absolutely assured Andy Burnham will stump up the cash for increased armed forces spending. Dan Jarvis has been speaking about a £4.7 billion funding gap in yesterday's investment plan. The Conservative leaders accused Sir Keir Starmer of a dereliction of duty. But the outgoing Prime Minister says the Tories also left decisions about funding for the next budget when they were in power.
4: Let's drop the faux outrage, focus on what matters, the biggest sustaining for 40 years, the biggest increase for 45 years, providing what is needed to keep the country safe.
3: Two police officers are facing a gross misconduct investigation over the treatment of a murder victim in Southampton. 18-year-old Henry Novak was stabbed to death after a night out, but he died wearing handcuffs after his attacker falsely accused him of racism.
5: You've been stabbed? Whereabouts? Don't think you have, mate.
3: The IOPC watchdog says it's investigating potential failures by officers. The Halifax name is going to disappear from high streets. Its owner says it'll scrap the 173-year-old banking brand, with all branches and accounts rebranded to Lloyds. Village People frontman Victor Willis has died. He was 74. The band says he'd had a short but aggressive illness. Serena Williams' Wimbledon comeback may be short-lived. It's emerged the 7-time champion hurt her knee during her losing return to singles action last night, which could end her hopes of playing doubles with sister Venus. Maya Joint, who beat Serena on centre court, says she was formidable.
6: I don't think I was that free, but I got a good start, which was helpful, and I think I tensed up a little bit when I got close to winning. But yeah, I think I played my best tennis when I needed to.
3: And organisers of Eurovision have confirmed Canada will take part in next year's edition of the Song Contest. It's the first new country to join since Australia in 2015. From Sky News, I'm Matt Steele.
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0: In London, the maximum temperature is 25 Celsius. In the Midlands, 23 Celsius. And this afternoon will be mainly dry with variable cloud and sunny spells. Cloud will build up at times, meaning the odd light shower cannot be ruled out. It's turning warm.
1: 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Bali Brambat.
0: One down, two to go. We are remembering Abrar Alvi. Yes, Abrar Alvi, who majorly worked with Gurudutt in the 50s and 60s, mostly remembered and respected for his dialogue writing. Ab do gaano ke baad baat karenge.
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2: 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The film bombed, but then there you go. Nowadays, if you watch those films, you'll say, पता नहीं क्यों ये फिल्म फ्लॉप हुई थी, हमें तो बहुत अच्छी लग रही है. Because some films were very futuristic, and people realized later on that was Gurudutt for you. अभी as an actor, अबरार अलवी acted in लैला मजनू 1976 की. That was a guest appearance. 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dialogues and he did the screenplay. And sabse bada rupaiya, he did the dialogues and screenplay. Bairag film, he wrote the dialogues of that film. Bairag, aapko malum Dilip Kumar sahab. And then Laila Majnu 1976 ki, wahan pe inhone dialogues likhe the. Manoranjan, wow, it was written by him. Manoranjan film jisme Shammi Kapoor ji the. And it was a Shammi Kapoor film, really, all and out. And Sanjeev Kumar was in that film. And there was also Zeenat Aman. What a film, Manoranjan. Wo film was written by Abrar Alvi. Kitne talented insaan the. Saathi film, 1968 ki. He wrote the dialogues of that film. Sangharsh film ke dialogues. And then Choti Si Mulaqat, Joy Mukherjee ki. He wrote the dialogues of that film. Film Suraj, Baharo Phool Barsao Mera Mehboob Aaya Hai. Wo film ke dialogues likhe the Suraj ke Abrar Alvi ne. Professor film, wo dialogues likhe aur also he did the screenplay. Chaudhvi Ka Chand, he did the screenplay of that film. Bahare Phir Bhi Aayengi, jo film Gurudutt ki thi, and he passed away. He died before the film was made. That was... I think he did the... I have a feeling he wrote the story of that film, yes. And then Mr. and Mrs. 55, wahan pe dialogues likhe the. So, a man who was so talented is being remembered today on his 99th birth anniversary. Yes, Abrar Alvi.
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2: And jaise maine earlier on, I had told you about Hariharan, who is arriving, and the tickets are going so, so fast, believe you me. And abhi maine Ashish Mathur ji se baat ki, and he's saying it's going crazy. Tickets are really going so fast. And the legendary Hariharan returns to the UK for Soul India at Royal Festival Hall on 4th of July. 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
21: It was just another day, a familiar drive through familiar country. 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
3: The top stories this hour. The Tories have accused Sir Keir Starmer of leaving a mess for Andy Burnham, who, if he becomes Prime Minister, will have to find the cash to pay for defence plans. Yesterday's announcement will leave an almost £5 billion funding gap. The Defence Secretary says he has had assurances that Mr Burnham would invest in defence. Dan Jarvis says historic amounts of money is being put into the armed forces to help keep us safe.
4: It's entirely routine that in major committals of resource, some of the money will be allocated in the context of the next budget or the next spending review. It means that we are now spending historically high levels on defence.
3: Two of the police officers who responded to the attack on Henry Novak in Southampton last year are being investigated for gross misconduct. The 18-year-old was detained as he lay dying after his killer falsely accused him of racism. It'll examine whether race or religion influenced how they treated him and Vikram Digwa. Donald Trump's insisted he has nothing to do with his personal finances after it emerged he earned £1 billion from his family's crypto ventures. The figures were revealed in the US president's annual financial disclosures. Mr. Trump claims everyone is profiting because the stock market is up.
5: I think it's called a blind account, but they take it. And I never speak to any of the people that run the money, but they're at big institutions and they invest in whatever they invest.
3: Two people have died in a plane crash in Essex. We're told the light aircraft was on a short flight experience when it came down near Ongar yesterday afternoon. In sport, and England manager Thomas Tuchel says he's expecting narrow margins ahead of a World Cup knockout clash with DR Congo. It's a rare 5 p.m. kickoff our time in Atlanta in America. And the Halifax brand is being scrapped. Owners Lloyds is converting all the building society's accounts into its name. They say customers don't have to do anything. It'll end 173 years of the West Yorkshire firm appearing on the high street. From Sky News, I'm AJ Walsh.
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0: And looking at the weather today, a beautiful day, I would say, and the temperatures are receding from 25 Celsius to 15 Celsius in London and from 23 Celsius to 16 Celsius in the Midlands. And tonight will be mild. It will start dry with patchy cloud and clear spells. And in the Midlands area, let me quickly study that one and let you know. Tonight will be mild. It will start dry with patchy cloud and clear spells.
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0: Two down and one to go. Today is Sudesh Bhosleji's 66th birthday. 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

0: शमशाद बेगम, शंकर जयकिशन का संगीत, शैलेंद्र की लिरिक्स।
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3: Great.
0: Here we go with none other than the greatest and the best. It's Kamal Prabhakar. क्या हो रहा है बॉस?
3: पाली जी, you are so kind. Thank you for the great introduction you do. But you are a legend yourself, and lovely to hear from you. So the updates, पाली जी, क्या इंटरेस्ट का क्या हो रहा है? कल obviously we had this game, West Indies Australia. I was quite disappointed for a semi final to be like that. I was expecting a good fight from West Indies. So West Indies 125 for 7 in 20 overs.
0: Okay.
3: Australia bowled very well, caught very well, you know, catches win your matches.
0: Yeah.
3: Aur bahut shandar batting ki, and 127 for 2 in 13 overs. So it was a easy win by 8 wickets. So I felt sorry for the crowd, because the crowd was good built up and they were looking for a good match. And in the end, you know, it was one sided. But congratulations to Australia.
0: Oh, so, obviously.
3: Baliji, tomorrow.
0: Yeah.
3: Tomorrow we have a massive game. Two giants playing each other. England taking out South Africa. Everything to play for, that place for the finals on Sunday, and then go for that big trophy. So it is very alive, and people are really good in the, you know, and the supporters. I mean, I'm surprised even on the weekday they are full. And coming in the 100.
0: Wow.
3: And it's going to be a great tournament, finish to the tournament as well.
0: Amazing. I'll be ready to cheer. Come on, England.
3: That's right. So your prediction is England.
0: Yes.
3: It will be a great final. It'll be a great final, I think, if it's England, Australia.
0: Yes.
3: Because England has got a very strong side. They are unbeaten. Australia, unbeaten.
0: It'll be wonderful to talk to you tomorrow about this. Yes.
3: Thank you, Baliji, and always a pleasure. So we look forward to seeing you very soon.
0: Thank you. Thank you very much. Cheers.
3: Have a great day. Bye-bye.
0: Bye-bye.
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0: Traffic and travel.
4: I'm Samantha Dean. The M5 northbound delays at the M6 at Junction 8, adding around 30 minutes to your journey. Coesley and the A4126 Ettingshaw Road southbounds closed due to roadworks between Meadow Lane and Shaw Road. Bromsgrove, the A38 Bromsgrove bypass, one lane's closed, temporary traffic lights and a speed restriction of 30 due to roadworks between Bromsgrove Highway and Charford Road. At Burton, the A5121 Derby Road northbounds closed due to roadworks from the A511 Horninglow Street to Hawkins Lane. Loughborough, the A6006 is closed due to roadworks at Hathamware Industrial Estate.
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2: The top stories this hour. Bukayo Saka is on the bench for England in their World Cup last 32 clash with DR Congo, with Noni Madueke starting. Joe Rawson looks ahead from Atlanta.
3: It's knockout football now for England, and manager Thomas Tuchel knows this is where his team needs to step up.
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3: Fans of the Three Lions here are confident.
5: Bellingham and Kane are going to make it happen in the second half.
3: DR Congo have had a history-making tournament so far. Midfielder Gael Kakuta believes the run can continue.
6: We are working on all those games, the mistakes that we did, to try to correct them.
3: Kickoff is at 5 p.m.
2: Two police officers called to the scene of Henry Novak's murder are under investigation for potential gross misconduct. The 18-year-old was handcuffed, having told officers he'd been stabbed in Southampton in December. The Defence Secretary says he is confident Andy Burnham will give Britain's defence the investment it needs. Mr. Burnham's expected to succeed Sir Keir Starmer as Prime Minister. Yesterday, it was revealed a £4.7 billion funding gap will be left for him to fill. But Tory leader Kemi Badenoch says the government should have already found the money.
7: The Strategic Defence Review was published last year. It should have been in the last budget, not the next budget. The plan has unravelled. It is a total dereliction of duty.
2: Donald Trump's insisted he has nothing to do with his personal finances after it emerged he earned £1 billion from his family's crypto ventures. The figures were revealed in the US president's annual financial disclosures. Mr. Trump claims everyone is profiting because the stock market is up. Gas and electricity bills are going up across Britain from today as Ofgem's energy price cap rises by 13%. The average household will pay up to £221 more a year. Ministers say investing in renewables and home insulation will eventually bring costs down. And last month was England's hottest June on record. The average temperature of 17.1 degrees Celsius beat the 16.9 set last year. That's the latest. I'm AJ Walsh.
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8: And checking the weather for your Wednesday, the 1st of July, dropping down to about 15 degrees Celsius in London tonight. Tomorrow, Thursday, 25 degrees Celsius with a little bit of sunny spells and cloudy spells happening. In the Midlands tonight, dropping down to 16 degrees Celsius, and tomorrow, 21 degrees Celsius.
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8: Hello, gorgeous. Pinch Punch first of the month. It is the 1st of July. Minibaldia, Basbaldia. So no returns, all right? Lotta's a musty on the way for you between now and 7 here on Drive. Of course, sponsored by Pepe's Piri Piri. Keep it there. My thanks also to Vishwanagar, also to Bally Brumbert. We're both back tomorrow at 1 o'clock on your...
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0: I think that's for Luck Duck playing Gyan Like Radio. Vocals they have Udin Rai and also Mahalakshmi Iyer. On the film Tashan. Ranch Pattern. How's it going, Treacle? It is 4:18 Wednesday Drive, the 1st of July. Of course, the drive brought to you by Pepe's Piri Piri. Of course, counting down to the big game that is going to be kicking off at 5 o'clock. It is all eyes and on England and DR Congo. That will be happening at 5. I think everyone is going to be stopping work. Are you going to be listening to me at 5 o'clock? If you are, do let me know, right? Because I'm not sure whether you'll be sticking by me. And if you're not, then let me know now, right? Because I will not be happy. And if you are staying with me, thank you very much. You'll have lots of fun, all right? We've got all the regular features on the way for you. So stand by for today's Choice Active and my filmy scramble and so many more big things happening. Away from that, lots happening in the world of news and business. Got it all covered for you here on Drive. So, yeah, we'll bring you everything, especially in terms of the showbiz news headlines. There's news about Ranveer Singh. He's starting his next film in September. There's also news about Salman Khan and the brand new show that is launching on Colors TV next. It's called 108 Base Hospital Uri. And I'll be telling you about that because that's got a very political backdrop. So keep it there. I'll tell you more about that. It's 4:19. Let's continue with the hits.
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2: 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So today, R-I-D-A-G-A. So R-I-D-A-G-A spells which film title? If you know, get in touch right now on the studio WhatsApp number. Once again, R-I-D-A-G-A spells what? Go on, get in touch right now.
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0: Baena from the film Ashkiti. Let's get voting right now. Winning song on the way for you a bit later on here on Drive. And also, we've got a classic of next.
1: Playing next with Raj Patton.
0: From the film QSQT. Hey, Mere Hum Safar. It's ready for you. I'm playing next.
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2: I'm Samantha Dean. In Zoosh, the A6006 is closed due to roadworks between the Marina and Moor Lane. The M1 southbound one lane's closed due to emergency repairs and roadworks at the M1 Leicester Forest East services. Cubbington, the A445's closed due to HS2 works from Kenilworth Road to Coventry Road. The M42 has a speed restriction of 50 miles per hour due to long-term roadworks between Junction 9 at Coles Hill and the M42 at Junction 6, Birmingham Airport. Brown Hills, the A452 High Street's closed due to water mains work from Church Road to Brick Kiln Street. That's the latest.
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0: What a classic, that from the film Gyama Zigyama Duck. Of course, Amir Khan and Dree Javla starring in that. Don't forget music like that on our sister service, Like a Gold, London's number one Asian retro music station. That's available on 10:35 a.m. also on DAB Digital Radio, Alexa and Google Home, and also on the Like a Radio Mob app. You can also find Like a Gold 2, which is our playlisted radio station, which is available on the Like a Radio mobile app. Also, hello going out to Jasmine. Jasmine, lots of love going out to you. It's so nice that you're loving the music. I'm so glad you are. Gargi, hi to you. You're loving the songs and always enjoying the drive back home. So glad you do, Gargi. Mini, hi to you. You got the answer absolutely right in today's filmy scramble. Pradesh, how you doing? Not the answer that I'm looking for, Pradesh. Try again, all right? Once again, the letters are R-I-D-A-G-A. Get in touch and let me know which filmy scramble film title that is. And also, Sham, you said, Raj, I'm with you till 1 o'clock in the morning. Well, I won't be here, but I know you'll be listening till... to the rest of the output here on Like a Radio. Lots of love to you. And he said, come on, England. Absolutely. And that's happening after 5. Syra, lots of love you, sir. Off to an all-you-can-eat sushi place this evening. So I'll see how many I can manage. Oh, but I do love sushi. You know that. Syra, do take me with you. I'm happy to go with you, all right? But I'm watching the match first, even though I'll be watching it here in the studio at 5 o'clock. Guthi, hi to you. Happy Wednesday going out to you. Well, let's do this.
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0: I think that's Avalla, taken from the film that's done really well at the box office. Cocktail 2, Hardy Sandy's vocals. It is 4:50 Wednesday drive, about 10 minutes to go before kickoff. All the latest coming up for you on today's game, England at Congo. It's going to be an interesting one, and of course, let's see what happens with England and them securing the space in that 16, the last 16 of the World Cup. It's going to be very interesting indeed.
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2: I'm Samantha Dean. The M5 northbound, the usual delays at the M6 at Junction 8, adding around 30 minutes to your journey. Cubbington, the A445's closed due to HS2 works from Kenilworth Road to Coventry Road. The M1 southbound, one lane's closed due to emergency repairs and roadworks at the M1 Leicester Forest East services. Loughborough, the A6006, that's closed due to roadworks between Park Lane and Hathamware Industrial Estate. At Burton, the A5 121 Derby Road northbound's closed due to roadworks from the A511 Horninglow Street to the B5018 Hawkins Lane.
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11: It was just another day, a familiar drive through familiar country. But then, just around the corner, came the unexpected. He'd let his speed creep a little too high as he approached a bend, and he was no longer driving at the right speed for the road. The scary thing is, he didn't even realize driving even a little too fast for the situation is a major cause of collisions, especially on country roads where you don't know what's around the corner. Think. Don't let your speed creep.
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2: Top stories this hour. Breaking news, a man's been found guilty of the attempted murder of three children in Dublin in an attack which sparked disorder in the city in 2023. Algerian national Riyad Bouchaker lived in Ireland for 25 years. We're calling one of the injured girls Emily. Her mum Jo, also not her real name, says her daughter was stabbed in the heart and now uses a wheelchair and can't swallow safely.
3: I just ran. There were like six people around her. She was on the floor and they were trying to resuscitate her. The person responsible, they were putting him in the ambulance. One police officer, he said, they're still working on her. I said, just let them. I can't do anything. The people who needed to be with her were with her.
2: Two police officers are under investigation for potential gross misconduct over the arrest of student Henry Novak as he lay dying in Southampton last year. The 18-year-old could be heard saying he couldn't breathe in body cam footage. The family of a three-year-old seriously injured at a zoo in Cambridgeshire have thanked staff who rescued their son from a crocodile enclosure. Police say the boy faces a long road to recovery. Officials in Belgium say at least six people have died in a fire at a block of flats on the outskirts of Antwerp. Police say it was caused by a technical failure. The Halifax brand is being scrapped. It'll end 173 years of the West Yorkshire firm appearing on the high street. Customer accounts are changing to Lloyds over time. In sport, the top seeds have progressed at Wimbledon, with Jannik Sinner and Aryna Sabalenka winning their second round matches. But Sinner was taken to tiebreak in the first two sets by Portugal's Nuno Borges.
4: Overall, you know, these kind of matches when you don't have a lot of control, I'm very happy, you know, two wins, and of course now we see what's coming.
2: And Canada is going to take part in next year's Eurovision Song Contest. It follows the country's public broadcaster joining the European Broadcasting Union, who are the organisers last week. Australia was the last country to make its debut back in 2015. From Sky News, I'm AJ Walsh.
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5: Well, checking the weather for your Wednesday, the 1st of July, and temperatures dropping down to 15 degrees Celsius in London. Going to be cloudy. Tomorrow in London, 25 degrees Celsius. Mixture of sunny spells and also cloudy as well. And in the Midlands tonight, dropping down to 16. Tomorrow, it's going to be 21 degrees Celsius in the Midlands with some rainy spells with a little bit of sunshine as well.
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5: Hello, gorgeous. It is the 1st of July and, of course, kickoff is underway now with England and Congo. All the latest coming on that. What, been 2 minutes? Still 0-0, all right? Don't worry. We'll keep you posted here on Drive. And let's continue with the feel-good track. And let's go back-to-back with Ashkew T and this one from the film McGullen.
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I think that's a B.I.N.A. playing Gyan Like a Radio. Ranch Patton. Vocals of the late KK and also Dulcy Kumar from that film Aashiqui 2. It is yours truly, Raj Baron, here on Drive. Anyone listening? Oh, hold on. Just checking. Hello? Anyone there? Is anyone with me? Just let me know, all right? Because I would love to know if you're listening or are you all watching the match at the moment. I can't believe it's 1-0 already. Congo have gone 1-0 up against England in the last 32 of the World Cup. Of course, still early days. Let's see what happens. Aki Jaki, all right? So keep hoping and keep praying, all right? See what happens. Keep it here. Also, got to say hi to Vasanti. Hi, Vasanti. Lots of love getting out to you. Anna Dablings, you're tuned in as well. Hi to you. Pritesh, hi to you as well. And the answer, by the way, to my filmy scramble in the last hour was Gadar. Gadar was the answer. And in this side of the show, I have got my lyrical miracle lined up for you as well, so stand by for that. Sweaty Betty, you're still listening. Oh, thank you. You said bad start for England, but Raj is gorgeous. Well, that's it. Thank you very much for that. And Jasmine, you're saying I'm here as well. thanks very much. Also, Bhavan, hi to you about your message. Thank you very much. Keep sending me your messages, all right? I just want to know that I'm not the only one on the radio talking to myself here. So I want to make sure that I'm entertaining all of you. But anyway, keeping a close eye on the scores. At the moment, it is 1-0 to Congo against England. After 12 minutes, we'll keep you posted. This is Leica Radio.

0: think that's Chumsey playing Young Like a Radio from the film Dust from 2005. That
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0: It is all about your feel-good tracks.
1: Raj Patton.
0: Got to say hi to all of you that have been getting in touch. Hello to you, my lovely Shawburner. Lots of love to you. Also, Iqbal Verdi as well, saying, I'm here, Raj, and watching the match as well. Charu says, I'm here too. Always. Oh, thank you so much for that. It's so nice to hear that you're all with me. Thought you might be all switching off because you've got the match going on. But don't worry, you can have the match there. Stick it on mute. And you can listen to me on the radio, all right? So two for the price of one, which is absolutely fab. Keep on listening and keep sending me all your pyar. Away from that, stand by. I've got my lyrical miracle lined up for you in a moment as well. So, Belle, 520, let's continue with the feel-good tracks. And this one.
1: Yeah. Leica Radio.

0: in that eye. Big and that's Bally Sagu playing Young Like a Radio. Absolutely fab. Mera Langa Vacha. Langa Tigia. Anyway, I'm still keeping a close eye on the scores, and the latest that we're getting is, of course, after 26 minutes, Congo are leading against England 1-0. I had a message from Lena saying, Raj, the Simpsons and this prediction may come true. What with England winning 2-1 later? Tiga. That's what they say. But moving on then, let's do today's Lyrical Miracle. Are you ready?
1: Lyrical Miracle with Raj Badden.
0: Well, today's Lyrical Miracle is a 90s throwback. Tell me which song comes to mind when I say to you, Bin tere guzarte hai kaise, mere din raat na poocho. So, bin tere guzarte hai kaise, mere din raat na poocho. Baapre yaar. Which song comes to mind? If you're not getting in touch right now, Bin tere guzarte hai kaise, mere din raat na poocho. Get in touch, my number is...
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1: Traffic and travel.
2: I'm Samantha Dean at Coven at Brood Road. That's partially blocked. Slow traffic due to an accident at Penkside. The M40 northbound reports of queuing traffic due to an obstruction on the road at Junction 3A, where it meets the M42. Congestion to Henley turnoff. Cubbington, the A445's closed due to HS2 works from Kenilworth Road to Coventry Road. The M1 southbound one lane's closed due to emergency repairs and roadworks at the M1 Leicester Forest East Services, Loughborough. The A6006 is closed in both directions due to roadworks between Park Lane and Hathamware Industrial Estate. That's the latest traffic and travel.
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0: And there you go, JJ Shiv Shankar playing here on Like a Radio with Shardul Lani. 5:36, how's it going? Still 1-0 to Congo against England, all right? It's still very early. 35 minutes gone. Let's see what happens.
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0: Do you know what? Akshay Kumar has completely changed his box office fate. Doing so well with his films Bhoot Banga that did really well. And then quite recently, Welcome to the Jungle. Absolutely smashing, isn't he?

0: 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If you're overpaying on your card terminal, we'll show you the truth and cut your costs.
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2: Right, yeah, it's 5:40. There you go. Zorka Jhatka Laga. Let's find out. Zorka Jhatka Laga. Yeah, Nay Yashi, we've got to speak to award-winning. I mean, fresh from winning an award yesterday. Kamal Prabhakar, our cricket expert, who joins us live. Kamal, badanya to you. How are you?
3: Raj, thank you so, so much. And we will celebrate together. But thank you. It was a great moment for me and my family. It was a great moment. But thank you, thank you, thank you so much.
2: No, congratulations.
3: For the good wishes.
2: Very well deserved. You're doing absolutely fantastic work in the sporting and media field. So I'm so happy that you're part of the Leica Radio Network family. Kamal, what's going on? Zorka Jhatka Laga with the cricket that's going on. What's the update?
3: I tell you what, Raj, it's getting very interesting. It's coming to the end, you know. But what a tournament we've had. So yesterday we had two big teams, West Indies taking Australia. But it was a bit of a disappointment because, you know, it looked good, the ground looked good. There was quite a few, like a crowd was there. And the West Indies didn't perform where they usually perform like. Like I said, if they turn up, they would perform. But they didn't turn up yesterday. They lost wickets and they only got 125 for 7 in 20 overs. And the mighty Australia started slow. But they fielded well, they, you know, bowled well, and catches when you match it, they didn't drop any catches. So, but when the batting came, they batted so well, Raj, that Australia really, I mean, amazingly crushed in a way West Indies, 127 for 2 in 13 overs, winning by 8 wickets. So that's congratulations to Australia to be in the final. And then, Raj, tomorrow is a big one. Uh-huh. It's huge. The mighty England is taking on the mighty South Africa. Both very good sides, but England unbeaten at the moment. South Africa lost one, but cricket, they're both on par. But so whoever, there's a lot to play for. Whoever wins tomorrow gets in that final on the 5th of July, which is a big, big trophy to win for.
2: Fantastic. Kamal, thank you so much. We'll get all the updates later on from you again. And that's the latest on the cricket. Of course, that's going to be coming to an end this weekend.
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2: Once again, congratulations again to our very own Kamal Prabhakar on winning that award yesterday in the world of sport and media for the amazing work that he does for the community. Another reminder on my lyrical miracle, bin tere guzarte hai kaise, mere din raat na poocho. Are the lyrics from which song? If you know, get in touch right now. Would love to hear from you. Anu is listening right now. Anu, how are you doing? You got the answer absolutely right. And you're loving the music. I'm so glad you are. Aarti, hi to you. You got the answer right as well. Love it, love it, love it. Get in touch with your answers. Would love to hear from you. And also, if you're following the football at the moment, the Congo is still leading against England 1-0. More updates throughout the show.
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0: I think that is Fedor Kianchai, Rashid Singh playing here on Like a Radio. By the way, it's half time in the absolutely shocking game at the moment. England and Congo, 1-0 to Congo so far. And of course, it's a very rattled England team at the moment. I know there's lots being said on social media about Kane being given that penalty where he should have been. Do get in touch, let me know your thoughts.
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4: I'm Samantha Dean. At Coven, Brood Road's partially blocked. Slow traffic due to an accident at Penkside. Digbeth and Sherlock Street slow at Gooch Street. That's in the roadworks area. The M42 has a speed restriction of 50 miles per hour due to long-term roadworks and HS2 works between Junction 9, Coles Hill, and the M42 at Junction 6, Birmingham Airport. Cubbington, the A445's closed due to HS2 work from Kenilworth Road to Coventry Road. And the M1 southbound one lane's closed due to emergency repairs and roadworks. That's at the M1 at Leicester Forest East Services. That's the latest.
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3: It was just another day. 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
2: Top stories this hour. A man's been found guilty of attempting to murder three children in Dublin in 2023. It sparked disorder in the Irish capital, leading to the damage of around 60 properties. Several bystanders intervened to try to stop Algerian national Riyad Bouchaker. We're calling one of the injured girls Emily. Some listeners may find her mum's account distressing of when she found out about the attack.
3: She said that my daughter had been stabbed, and she was the owner of the after school. She was very upset and she was crying over the phone. I remember blood being drained from my whole body.
2: Two of the police officers who responded to the attack on Henry Novak in Southampton last year are being investigated for gross misconduct. The 18-year-old was detained as he lay dying after his killer falsely accused him of racism. The Defence Secretary says he's absolutely assured Andy Burnham will stump up the cash for increased armed forces spending. Dan Jarvis has been speaking about the £4.7 billion funding gap in yesterday's investment plan. The Conservative leaders accused Sir Keir Starmer of a dereliction of duty, but the outgoing Prime Minister says the Tories also left decisions about funding for the next budget when they were in power.
4: Let's drop the faux outrage, focus on what matters, the biggest sustained increase for 40 years, the biggest increase for 45 years, providing what is needed to keep the country safe.
2: Gas and electricity bills are going up across Britain from today as Ofgem's energy price cap rises by 13%. The average household will pay up to £221 more over a year. It's understood former Crystal Palace manager Oliver Glasner is in talks to take over at Nottingham Forest. Vitor Pereira's currently in charge of the city ground, but he's expected to leave immediately. And last month was England's hottest June on record. The average temperature of 17.1 degrees Celsius beat the 16.9 set last year. For the UK as a whole and for Wales, it was the second warmest. From Sky News, I'm AJ Walsh.
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5: Well, checking what the weather is saying for your Wednesday tonight, 15 degrees Celsius, partly cloudy and gentle breeze in London. Tomorrow, 25 degrees Celsius with a mixture of cloud and sunny spells in the Midlands. 16 degrees Celsius tonight with light rain expected overnight. And tomorrow in the Midlands, 21 degrees Celsius with a mixture of cloud and sunny spells.
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0: Are you feeling good? No? Probably because of the way England's playing right now, right? Against Congo at the moment, still half-time. And it is Congo 1, England 0. We'll bring you all the updates in the 45 minutes to go. Right now, let's go back-to-back on your Wednesday drive.
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0: Oh, baby. Shamukti Sham here playing Young Like a Radio. The Agni Bits, Sun and a Gun. Quarter past six, Wednesday drive, the 1st of July. How you doing? You're right. So keeping a close eye on the scores. After 52 minutes, it's still 1-0 to Congo against England. I'm sure half-time must have been a pep talk from Tuchel. Let's see. Hopefully, something will come out of that. Usually after half-time, they do kind of change your tactics, don't they? Let's see what happens. You posted here on Drive. You let me know how your day is going so far. Wednesday Drive, it is me,
1: Raj Baden.
0: Angie. Raj Baden here on Drive till 7 o'clock. 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Yash Raj Films, by the way, as you know, they're releasing the film Alpha that releases this weekend, starring Alia, but that Leica Radio Network is the exclusive UK radio partner for. But they've also announced another brand new film. It's a collaboration with Posham Par Pictures. It's a film that stars Aishwarya Khurana. It's called Mu Papa. It's releasing in February. I think it's got some big things, Aishwarya Khurana. No, it's got a film with Rajshri Productions releasing later on this year as well. And news about Ranveer Singh, even though this Don 3 saga and the controversy surrounding that has been kind of like lingering on, he's set to begin filming his next film, which is called Belay. It is actually a zombie thriller. It's going to be going on the floors in September in Australia. And Salman Khan, he's set to move out of his Galaxy apartments as his new Bandra home is set to take shape. It'll be emotional for him, right? And there's also news about Colours unveiling its first promo of the brand new military medical show. It's got a patriotic backdrop to it. It's called 108 Base Hospital Uri. And it is based in Uri, all right? So that's going to be big. Keep it in. I'll tell you more about that here on Drive. You let me know how your day is going so far. And also, I have got my 3-second rule. So are you ready for it? My 3-second rule is a brand new game in this hour of the show. I'm going to play you this. All you got to do is work out which song it is within 3 seconds. Are you ready?
1: Yeah, ready, y'all. 3, 2, 1. Raj Baden's 3-second rule.
0: That's it. 3 seconds of that. Did you work it out? I'm sure you did. No? Have another listen.
1: Yeah, ready, y'all. 3, 2, 1. Raj Baden's 3-second rule.
0: There you go.
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2: Right, stand by then. I've got my Lyrical Miracle track on the way for you in the next couple of minutes. I've got to say hi to Sai. Right, you got the answer right. Vertica, hi to you. Thanks very much for your message. Jasmine, you're trying as well. Thanks very much for your message. Once again, which song is this?
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7: I'm Samantha Dean. Digbeth in Birmingham, Sherlock Street slow. It's at Gooch Street in the roadworks area. Brownells, the A452 High Street's closed due to water mains work. From Church Road to Brickkiln Street, the M42 has a speed restriction of 50 miles per hour due to long-term roadworks and HS2 work. That's between Junction 9, Coles Hill, and the M42 at Junction 6, Birmingham Airport. At Cubbington, the A445's closed again due to HS2 works from Kenilworth Road to Coventry Road, and the M1 southbound one lane closed due to emergency repairs and roadworks at the M1 Leicester Forest East services.
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0: Shani Bahar and Jelly Jigger Shani Man. Come on, Shani with Anna at the portal. 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
0: If you're following the football at the moment, it's still 1-0. That is Congo leading England 1-0 in this last 32 match. Of course, whoever wins today will be entering the final 16 of the World Cup.
2: Yeah, ready, y'all.
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0: I think I saw that Kara Kara playing Girl Like a Radio. Dorjit Dosanjh doing his thing there. Of course, Dorjit Dosanjh has announced more dates for his UK tour. After that sellout at Wembley Stadium, Birmingham, Manchester, now also in the offing. If you're looking at the match, I know you're listening to me and watching the match. It is a 1-1, right? 1-1. England at Congo. Harry Kane, after 75 minutes, did score. The captain comes to the rescue, hey? Keep posted here on Like a Radio.
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0: 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Alrighty, yeah, before I go, then the answer for my three-second rule was...
4: Yeah, ready on 3, 2, 1...
1: Raj Patton's three-second rule.
0: There you go, it was Joanne Chelia. And guess what? Before I, Chelia, guess what? England just scored again. How fantastic is that? 2-1 to England, and that is it then. Oh, so glad I was here to watch that. So 2-1 to England. Well done to England. Let's just hope that they stay like that now, up until the end of the game. So Harry Kane has just scored again. Man of the match, man of the tournament, I believe so. Of course, all the updates continue here on Leica Radio.
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0: And Ashwini and Fernie Sanasid after 7 on Leica Gold and Leica Radio Greater Manchester. I'll see you tomorrow at 4. Have a good one. 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
6: I'm Samantha Dean. In Digbeth in Birmingham, Sherlock Street slow in both directions at the junction with Gooch Street in the roadworks area. In Elmden, the A45 Coventry Road westbound, one lane's closed due to telecoms work before the Gables Hotel. Bromsgrove, the A38 Birmingham Road, a speed restriction of 30 miles per hour and narrow lanes due to long-term roadworks in both directions from Slideslow Drive to the M42 at Junction 1 at Bromsgrove. The M42, there's a speed restriction of 50. That's between Junction 9, Coles Hill, and the M42 at Junction 6 at Birmingham Airport.
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2: The top stories this hour. A man's been found guilty of attempting to murder three children in Dublin. Riyad Bouchaker's attack on two girls and a boy in Parnell Square East in November 2023 sparked widespread disorder in the Irish capital. Sir Keir Starmer's been accused by the Tories of leaving a mess for the next Prime Minister, likely as it stands to be Andy Burnham. They've clashed over how Labour will fund defence spending. The government's investment plan leaves a near £5 billion funding gap. Security analyst Professor Michael Clark thinks it'll be how the outgoing Prime Minister is remembered.
3: Keir Starmer, obviously wanted this as his legacy, that he began the process of serious rearmament in Britain. I'm afraid the legacy is going to look like a case of almost negligent decision-making, of dodging the issue.
2: The Halifax brand is disappearing, with customers' accounts moving over to its owners, Lloyds. We're told the change will happen over time. Village People frontman Victor Willis has died aged 74 after a short illness. Matt Steele has more. It's fun to stay at the
4: YMCA. Performing dressed as a police officer, Willis co-wrote and was the lead singer on their huge hit YMCA. It spent 3 weeks at number one in the UK, sold millions of copies around the world and created a dance routine known to generations. Willis left the group in the 1980s and became locked in legal battles over song royalties, but he did appear with his bandmates at Donald Trump's inauguration last year.
2: In sport, Vitor Pereira says his time at Nottingham Forest head coach has come to an end. He describes the decision as a complete surprise. It's understood former Crystal Palace boss Oliver Glasner's in talks about taking over. And two people have unfurled a banner about the power of love from the top of the Empire State Building's antenna in New York. They scaled the 102 stories to balance on a narrow ledge where they appeared to kiss and take selfies. From Sky News, I'm AJ Walsh.
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5: 2 minutes past eight, seven. Good evening. You're tuned into Leica, looking at that weather for you now. A nice, dry, mild night ahead of us. Across the region, we have got plenty of clear spells, maybe a little bit of patchy rain in the late hours, but a fresh wind in the background, leaving us with a minimum of 13 degrees. So go ahead, baby. Crack open your kirkia tonight.
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5: Big shouts going out to Raj, he kept you nice and entertained. 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

0: Salman Malik on the vocals of this one. Buddhu Salman, it's such a beautiful track, isn't it? Absolutely love this one. Waj, lots of love are locked in and listening. Lots of love going out to you. Get those messages across. Let me know you're part of the party tonight. Lots and lots of exciting things happening at the moment. Of course, as we know, England is on the big field, but we will be talking more about that in just a little while.
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0: It's a little bit of Daljeet Dabaji on this one. Such a good track. They had to give it, had to be remade. Just for Bollywood. Did you know that?

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0: 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Specialists of family law, immigration law, property, civil disputes, wills and probate, and for other legal requirements.
1: Now, of course, I'm sure you've all already heard the great news because England were on the big field today with Congo DR. But what a comeback as they beat them in the World Cup of the FIFA 2-1 to England. What a game. So now we know the three lines are going to be playing Mexico on Monday. But it's a bit of a late game. Captain Kane scored twice in the last 15 minutes, proving that he is Harry Kane, the king of football. What a absolute legendary game that was. And of course, we know he first headed equaliser and then drilled into top corner from the inside box. What an absolute fabulous game that was. And of course, there are going to be more matches happening later today as well. Let's see what's happening tomorrow. As we know, Mexico will take on England. So stay tuned to the Leica Radio Network. We will bring you all the updates. It's getting tighter and tighter and tighter. And don't forget, 15-minute free legal consultations are with our sponsors, Rack Law. 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

0: Jasmine, happy Wednesday. Thank you so much for your beautiful message. Yes, it is Wednesday. It is the 1st of July. Big shouts going out to Sham. Well done. First one with the right answer. Jitendra G, lots of love, saying Radio Wiley. All I know is that I need one thing in my life, and it is, of course, Radio Wiley's wonderful show. Can you believe we're in July? Are you excited? It's the birthday month. I am excited now that I got reminded yesterday. Yes, it is. It's double birthday month for Radio Wiley. So yes, very, very excited. And now I need to work out what I'm doing for birthday month. It's just been one of those years where I have no idea. We're going from month to month. Emma, lots of love going out to you as well. Dear Sarapian, thank you for your beautiful, beautiful message. Dabbling, lots of love going out to you as well. Happy July.
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0: Right, in true Radio Wally style, let's do this. Two big tracks, back to back. Kicking you off with a little bit of old school flavour. Had this one in the brain earlier this afternoon, and I have no idea why. But of course, I had to share it with you.
2: Flops.
0: A little bit of Cola Veridi.

0: such a beautiful track, isn't it? And now, it's not a secret, I'm not the biggest fan of Kareena Kapoor Khan. There was something about her in this film. I actually enjoyed her in this film. This and Heroine, those are the only two films that I personally really did enjoy her as an actor. Other films, not so much for me. What are your opinions? Let me know. Jasmine, lots of love going out to you. Jiggy, how you doing? Saying yes, Radio Wally, birthday month.
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8: The theatrical blockbuster Mrs. Kapoor's Daughter's Wedding is back for a third season. This time there's a wedding, a secret and a murder.
9: OMG!
8: Mrs. Kapoor's Daughter's Wedding 3, The Murder Mystery. 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
9: Murder Mystery!
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0: Hidden. Such a beautiful track, isn't it? T-score, Rahat Fateh Ali Khan. Just a magical combination. Time now, though, go and see what's happening around that globe. 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And we'll see news ke baad.
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2: The top stories this hour. England have beaten DR Congo 2-1 in Atlanta to move into the last 16 of the World Cup. That's the sound of supporters celebrating in Manchester as Harry Kane scored the winner. The captain got both goals for Thomas Tuchel's side as they fought back from 1-0 down. These fans in London are delighted.
3: Absolutely ecstatic! We got
4: one again!
5: Amazing!
4: Come on, England!
6: Just unbelievable. What a day. What a day to be alive. Harry Kane, what a man.
3: What a servant to England. Never gave up. Even when we didn't believe it, they did. Amazing! Amazing!
2: They face Mexico next, early on Monday. Elsewhere, a 52-year-old man has been convicted of attempting to murder three children during a knife attack in Dublin in 2023, which sparked disorder. One of Riyad Bouchaker's victims was a five-year-old girl. Some listeners might find her mum's account distressing.
7: I just ran. There were like six people around her. She was on the floor and they were trying to resuscitate her. The person responsible, they were putting him in the ambulance. One police officer, he said, they're still working on her. I said, just let them. I can't do anything. The people who needed to be with her were with her.
2: Two police officers who responded to Henry Novak's murder in Southampton last December are being investigated for potential gross misconduct. The watchdog says it'll look at whether race or religion influenced decisions. Police say a three-year-old boy who ended up in a crocodile enclosure at a zoo in Cambridgeshire faces a long road to recovery. His parents have thanked the keepers who rescued him. The Halifax brand is being scrapped. Customers' accounts are changing to Lloyd's over time. And there's a new yellow heat health alert across parts of England from this weekend. It warns things like the NHS to expect high demand. It's after the hottest June on record was recorded. From Sky News, I'm AJ Walsh.
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8: 2 minutes past eight. Good evening. You're tuned into Leica. Looking at that weather for you now, a dry and mild night ahead of us across the region. There is a chance of that odd patchy light rain in the early hours, but the winds will fall nice and fresh, leaving us with a minimum of 13 degrees. So go ahead, baby, crack open those kilkia tonight.
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8: 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Every hand-picked gem will just make you go, hey, kya kana laga diya to chalo, two big checks. 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

0: 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Major Hairongi from the movie Namaste London. Before that, Mandy Clark, are we going to twist the words? Rola Gosser Lake.
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3: 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Keep it locked.

0: Cheeky Punchy on the vocals of this one. It's a little bit of Below. Wherever you're joining us from tonight, lots of love. 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
0: So, of course, as we know that although DR Congo took the lead after only 7 minutes, you know what? England was spared probably one of the biggest humiliations in their World Cup history, thanks to the King Kane and his two late goals coming in from behind to beat DR Congo in Atlanta this afternoon, or rather this evening, to reach the last 16. So big congratulations to England, 2-1. What a game, what a defeat. Although it's going to be a very late night on Monday night, because that game with Mexico at 1 a.m, stay tuned. Of course, we will keep you all updated via the social media platforms. 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And of course, you can get your 15-minute free consultation with our sponsors, Rack Law, if you mention Leica Radio.
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0: 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Yali, the movie was Gangster, A Love Story. 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
0: So, of course, as we know, episode number 22, Traditions and Taboos is the truth of the South Asian LGBTQ plus community, hosted by yours truly. And now this episode isn't just about relationships, but it's about a journey of self-discovery, the experience of pros and cons. 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It's all happening in this one very special episode. It is, of course, a Leica Extra celebrating Pride Month, the sound of British Asian generation, available on a multitude of major streaming platforms, including Spotify, YouTube, Amazon, and Apple.
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0: So without further ado, let's cross over to Carmel, our cricket correspondent. Carmel, how are you doing?
3: Sorry, good evening to you, Radio Bali. Great show as ever. I'm good, but what it is, look, yesterday was a great, great game. You know, Australia playing West Indies. West Indies didn't perform that well and only got 127. And, you know, and obviously Australia just went past that number in 13 overs. So they did very well. So they're in the final now. So congratulations to them. And we got a big game in tomorrow. Tomorrow we got England against South Africa. And both teams are very, very strong. But I think England is even stronger than South Africa in this way because it's home advantage. Yeah. And they're quite a team as well. So it's going to be a great battle, but a good battle for getting into the final.
0: So it's definitely going to be eyes, ears and all the stadium atmosphere happening tomorrow for the finals.
3: Right.
0: And as you say, I think the advantage that England have got, you know, they are on their home ground. But Australia are a very strong team, as I personally witnessed last weekend. So, you know, as they say, until the last ball rolls, kuch bhi ho sakta, it's anyone's game.
3: Yeah, you're right. And exactly as you said. So after tomorrow, we'll know it will be England or South Africa. And then we'll know who's in the final for the big cup. And that's going to be electrifying.
0: Yep, it's all going to be definitely, definitely worth keeping an eye on. So Carmel, I'm sure you'll keep us updated as well. So thank you so much for your predictions on that one as well.
3: Thank you so much. Have a great evening.
0: Brilliant. Have a good evening. Take care. Bye-bye.
3: Bye-bye.
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0: 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The movie was lucky. No time for lava. Big shouts going out to Pratik. First one in with the right answer saying, oh my God, what a tune.
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0: But it's a roller coaster, so we're going to pick up the pace a little bit more now. With this one. Because dupatta sambhal ke rakhna chahiye tha.

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1: Such a beautiful track, wasn't it? Could not interrupt it, but we do need to see what is happening around that globe. Before we do that, let's squeeze in one last big track. And this one's up for debate. Ishke Juda, Sayyagalat Abdao, and Milte Hek News Kebad.

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2: The top stories this hour. Captain Harry Kane rescued England with two goals as they fought back to beat DR Congo 2-1 and reach the last 16 of the World Cup. Thomas Tuchel's side will now face co-host Mexico in the next round in the early hours of Monday morning. The England boss says he's proud of his team's character.
3: We kept the belief and I think even in second half we kept pushing. Goalkeeper kept on saving. Incredible saves. So things stayed difficult, but this team today did not accept a defeat.
2: Prime Minister Sir Keir Starmer is among those reacting to the win, writing on X, it might actually be coming home. A man's been found guilty of attempting to murder three children in Dublin in 2023. It sparked disorder in the Irish capital, leading to the damage of around 60 properties. Two police officers are facing a gross misconduct investigation over the treatment of a murder victim in Southampton. Henry Novak was stabbed to death after a night out, but he died wearing handcuffs after his attacker falsely accused him of racism.
4: You've been stabbed, whereabouts? Don't think you have, mate.
2: The IOPC watchdog says it's investigating potential failures by officers to realise the 18-year-old needed urgent medical attention. An 18-year-old drowned on a Duke of Edinburgh expedition to Powys. Trip organisers say they're working with authorities to understand what happened. It's understood the case against the suspended Labour MP Dan Norris has been sent to the CPS for a charging decision. He faces multiple allegations of serious sexual offences, including rape dated between 2000 into the 2020s, which he's always denied. Back to football, Premier League side Nottingham have let their boss Vitor Pereira go. He says he didn't see it coming. Two people have unfurled a banner about the power of love from the top of the Empire State Building's antenna in New York. They scaled the 102 stories to balance on a narrow ledge where they appeared to kiss and take selfies. From Sky News, I'm AJ Walsh.
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5: 2 minutes past nine. Good evening. You're tuned into Leica. Looking at that weather for you now, we've got a nice, dry, mild night ahead of us. Maybe a little bit of a chance of some patchy rain in the early hours and a minimum of 13 degrees. But by tomorrow morning, everything should have cleared away across the region, leaving us with a fine, bright day with plenty of sunny spells and a little bit of breeze in the background with a maximum of 25 degrees.
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5: Shukriya, karam meherbani for the beautiful messages that you've been personifying in for your Naughty's Nostalgia. 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So we're going to start with two beautiful tracks back to back.
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0: such a beautiful one, isn't it? Ti Amo. Ash King, Sunny D. John on the vocals of this one. I love you.
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0: absolutely love, love, love this track. Lakhwinder ji ki awaaz with Neeti Mohan. Tenu rab maniya. Big shouts going out to Shilpa saying, oh my god, Radio Wali. Beautiful, beautiful choice of tracks tonight. Thank you, ji, thank you.
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0: So, of course, as we know, what a big victory this evening. You know, 7 minutes in and Congo definitely looked like they were going to be taking over tonight. But Harry Kane drew England level with a header after 75 minutes before scoring a stunning second 4 minutes from time. What a goal. And that's why he is King Harry Kane, holding up England with pride. It is going to be a late one on Monday night at 1 a.m. We've got Mexico and England in the last 16. Send your score predictions across and let me know what your thoughts are on this game. And don't forget, you can get your free 15-minute legal consultations with our partners, Rack Law Solicitors. All you got to do is mention your favourite radio station in the world, Afghabna Leica Radio.
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0: a beautiful track, isn't it? Celebrating our Laika Artist of the Week, Alia Bhatt. I loved her in this film, Jigra. If you haven't seen it, ladies and gents, just thank me later. Just watch it. Just watch it. You will thank me later. Now, this is technically a Lazy Lunch special, but I have got something that's just as beautiful. A Lazy Lunch special part two.
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0: messages coming in for this one. It is one of my faves, and it is your Lazy Lounge special. Atif Aslam, Shirley Teasdale on the vocals of this one. Getting you ready for that 90s at night tomorrow with Jeff Goybard. Because we all need that person in our life. Where baat bigad jaati hai, to wo aake baat sambhal leta hai. Drop me the messages, let me know. Who's your cast someone?
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0: such a beautiful track, isn't it? Taking you all the way down to 1999, the movie was Vastav. Meri Dunya Hai. Big shouts going out to Rishi Lockton listening, saying, Radio Wally, can I be truthfully honest? The person who I absolutely cannot complete my evenings without is you. That beautiful choice of music taking us on a true roller coaster of upbeat and then the lazy lounge is just the perfect way to end the evening.
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0: Well, what can I say? It's that kind of messages, or those kind of messages, that petrols the roller coaster. It keeps it fueled, keeps it going. Let's enjoy this beautiful one together. Stebbin Ben on the vocals. So many versions, all as good as the other. Sadagi.

0: Oh, Joe, it's a beautiful one. So many lovely messages coming in for this one. But it is that time of the evening where I tell you how much I love you. God, I've got to be leaving you. But figure not, my lovelies. Because you know what? I'm going to give you a treat tonight. And I'll tell you tomorrow why you're getting a treat tonight. I'm going to leave you not with one, but two of those Naughty's Nostalgia. Reminisce with Radio Ali. I'll be back same time, same place tomorrow with a very special interview. So until then, good night. God bless. Stay safe. Stay warm. Stay hydrated.
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15: It was just another day, a familiar drive through familiar country. 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
2: The top stories this hour. England are into the last 16 of the World Cup and they have their captain to thank. Harry Kane scored twice as they fought back from a goal down to beat DR Congo 2-1 in Atlanta. Kane says it was a big effort from his team.
3: That's where I'm most proud of the boys and myself as well, just to keep the belief, keep getting the ball into the right areas, and, you know, one of us will have our hero moment, and thankfully for me it was today.
2: They'll play co-host Mexico in the next round in the early hours of Monday morning. Algerian national Riyad Bouchaker has been found guilty of attempting to murder three children during a knife attack in Dublin in 2023. Rioting broke out in the Irish capital in the wake of the stabbing. The five-year-old girl was left with life-limiting severe disabilities following the assault. Our Ireland correspondent Stephen Murphy was at the court.
4: The care worker that was in charge that the court heard heroically intervened, along with a number of bypassers as well, Leanne Byrne. She was placed in an induced coma as a result of the severe injuries that she suffered at the hands of Riyad Bouchaker that day.
2: The Tories have accused Sir Keir Starmer of leaving a mess for Andy Burnham, who, if he becomes Prime Minister, will have to find the cash to pay for defence plans. The ex-Greater Manchester Mayor is the only known candidate so far for the leadership role. The family of a three-year-old seriously injured at a zoo in Cambridgeshire have thanked staff who rescued their son from a crocodile enclosure. Police say the boy faces a long road to recovery. Victor Willis, lead singer of Village People, has died at the age of 74. In an online statement, the band says he'd had a short but aggressive illness. Willis was the policeman in their hit YMCA and also dressed as a naval officer in other songs. And the Halifax brand is being scrapped. Owner Lloyds is converting all the building society's accounts into its name. They say customers don't have to do anything. It'll end the 173 years of the West Yorkshire firm appearing on the High Street. Lloyds, which has owned Halifax since 2009, says the differences between both brands have shrunk in recent years. From Sky News, I'm AJ Walsh.
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2: Top stories this hour. England captain Harry Kane saved his team from a shock World Cup exit as they came from behind to beat DR Congo 2-1 in the last 16. Kane scored twice in Atlanta, with Anthony Gordon coming off the bench to set up both goals. He says he was glad to make an impact.
3: I felt like when I come on, they were tired, so I tried to make the most of it. Usually in that situation, I'd probably try and shoot or do a bit of a skill, but I think with H, he probably dictates my decision. I just thought, try and put it in there. I know he's in there somewhere. And he was.
2: Thomas Tuchel's side will play co-host Mexico next. A man's been found guilty of the attempted murder of three children in Dublin in 2023. It's an attack which sparked widespread disorder in the Irish capital. An 18-year-old's drowned on a Duke of Edinburgh expedition in Powys. Trip organisers say they're working with authorities to understand what happened. The Defence Secretary says he's absolutely assured Andy Burnham will stump up the cash for increased armed forces spending. Dan Jarvis has been speaking about a £4.7 billion funding gap in yesterday's investment plan. The Conservative leaders accused Keir Starmer of a dereliction of duty. But the outgoing Prime Minister says the Tories also left decisions about funding for the next budget when they were in power.
4: Let's drop the faux outrage, focus on what matters, the biggest sustained increase for 40 years. The biggest increase for 45 years, providing what is needed to keep the country safe.
2: Police say a three-year-old boy who ended up in a crocodile enclosure at a zoo in Cambridgeshire say he faces a long road to recovery. His parents have thanked the keepers who rescued him, as well as those caring for him in hospital. And finally, last month was England's hottest June on record. The average temperature of 17.1 degrees Celsius beat the 16.9 set last year. For the UK as a whole and for Wales, it was the second warmest. From Sky News, I'm Chris Milligan.
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4: It was just another day, a familiar drive through familiar country. 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
2: Top stories this hour. Captain Harry Kane rescued England with two goals as they fought back to beat DR Congo 2-1 and reached the last 16 of the World Cup. Thomas Tuchel's side will now face co-host Mexico in the next round. The England boss says he's proud of his team's character.
3: We kept the belief, and I think even in second half, we kept pushing. Goalkeeper kept on saving. Incredible saves. So things stayed difficult, but this team today did not accept a defeat.
2: A man's been found guilty of the attempted murder of three children in Dublin in an attack which sparked disorder in the city in 2023. Algerian national Riyad Bouchika lived in Ireland for 25 years. We're calling one of the injured girls Emily. Her mum is Jo, also not her real name. Some listeners might find her account distressing.
4: I just ran. There were like six people around her. She was on the floor and they were trying to resuscitate her. The person responsible, they were putting him in the ambulance. Police officer, he said, they're still working on her. I said, just let them. I can't do anything. The people who needed to be with her were with her.
2: A 16-year-old boy suffered potentially life-threatening injuries after being shot in Birmingham. Police say the teenager was taken to hospital with gunshot wounds following the incident in the Alum Rock area yesterday afternoon. Two police officers are under investigation for potential gross misconduct over the arrest of student Henry Novak as he lay dying in Southampton last year. The 18-year-old could be heard saying he couldn't breathe in body cam footage. The Tories have accused Sir Keir Starmer of leaving a mess for Andy Burnham, who, if he becomes Prime Minister, will have to find the cash to pay for defence plans. The ex-Greater Manchester Mayor is the only known candidate so far for the Labour leadership. And in sport, Novak Djokovic dispatched Stefanos Tsitsipas in straight sets to book his place in the third round at Wimbledon. From Sky News, I'm Chris Milligan.
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0: TV and C5 proudly present Hamari Ram, produced by Felicity Theatre. 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
2: Top stories this hour. Harry Kane guided England into the last 16 of the World Cup with two goals as they came from behind to beat DR Congo 2-1. The Bayern Munich striker has now moved past Pele's World Cup tally of 12 goals. Kane says it means a lot to him.
3: I think it's hard fully to take it all in, especially when you're in a tournament environment. You just kind of focus on the games. But when you come away and you read some of the names that I'm among now, especially in England history, is something that I'm extremely grateful for sure.
2: England will face Mexico next. Elsewhere in the tournament, Belgium came from two goals down to beat Senegal 3-2 in extra time. Algerian national Riyad Bouchka has been found guilty of attempting to murder three children during a knife attack in Dublin in 2023. Rioting broke out in the Irish capital in the wake of the stabbing. A five-year-old girl was left with life-limiting severe disabilities following the assault. Our Ireland correspondent Stephen Murphy was at the court.
4: The care worker that was in charge that the court heard heroically intervened, along with a number of bypassers as well. Leanne Byrne, she was placed in an induced coma as a result of the severe injuries that she suffered at the hands of Riyad Bouchka that day.
2: Two police officers called to the scene of Henry Novak's murder are under investigation for potential gross misconduct. The 18-year-old was handcuffed, having told officers he'd been stabbed in Southampton in December. The Defence Secretary says he's had assurance Andy Burnham will find the money needed to invest in the military. Yesterday it was revealed a £4.7 billion funding gap will be left to whoever becomes the next Prime Minister to fill. A drop in oil prices is beginning to feed through at the petrol pump. Analysis by the RAC suggests diesel fell by 17 pence a litre last month, its biggest monthly drop since the year 2000. And Victor Willis, lead singer of The Village People, has died at the age of 74. In an online statement, the band says he had a short but aggressive illness. From Sky News, I'm Chris Milligan.
0: This is Leica Radio Network, officially London's number one Asian commercial radio group. Let's return to the biggest hits all night on Leica Radio.